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3: 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It's going to be our third annual Schools Out for Summer party, and we're having it when that final school bell rings Friday, June 26th. We're starting at 3:30, running until 8 p.m. Just kind of a fun way to kick off summer. We're going to have bouncy castles. We've got hot dogs, drinks. 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It is entirely free. 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
5: We're in for an unsettled stretch of weather through the end of the week. We're staying under a chance of showers or even a thunderstorm through the evening. Tonight will cool off to a low of 14. Friday doesn't offer much relief, with showers continuing and a risk of

0: thunderstorms along with strong winds, and Saturday expect more wet weather with a high around 21. Sun or storm, find the area's official forecast and stream us anywhere on the Discover Weyburn app. I'm Larissa McEwen.
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1: Good evening. I'm Larissa McEwen. Estevan police are investigating after a deceased man was found in the valley north of King Street in Estevan. The man has been identified as 28-year-old Jesse Cloutier. He was reported missing earlier this week. Police say Cloutier was last seen on June 18th and became the subject of a missing person investigation on June 22nd. The Saskatchewan Coroner's Service is assisting with the investigation and an autopsy has been ordered as forensic processing of the scene continues. The Weyburn Police Service laid charges for Operation Well Prohibited on Friday after a driver was found to be under a court-ordered driving prohibition during a routine traffic stop. Deputy Chief Shane St. John explains the driver may be facing serious consequences as not all license suspensions are created equal.
2: Say you don't have a driver's license due to not paying enough tickets, that's not that serious. You'll be given a fine. Appear in court and, you know, you could get a $306 fine. If you get a lot of them, it can be a lot more serious. But if you're suspended from driving because of a criminal offense and you're found driving, you're charged criminally again. And those can be very severe.
1: The driver is later released under conditions. Despite generally good moisture conditions, crop development across southeast Saskatchewan is being influenced by a mix of wet and dry conditions. Discover Weyburn's Natasha Weeb has the details.
3: Most crops in the region remain at normal stages for this time of year, according to the latest crop report, although oilseed crops are lagging slightly behind their usual development. In some areas, excess moisture has left portions of seeded land unlikely to produce a crop, while other parts of the region are dealing with drier conditions that are affecting yields and pasture growth. Livestock water supplies are still being reported as adequate across the southeast, and while some minor crop damage has been noted from weather and pest pressure, overall conditions remain relatively stable heading deeper into the season. For Discover Weyburn News, I'm Natasha Weeb.
1: The big event is coming tonight to the Weyburn Agriculture Society's exhibition grounds, the Young Fellows Club of Weyburn's kickoff to summer concert. Jeff Chessels says the gates will be facing Government Road.
4: You can still buy tickets. You can actually buy tickets up to standing in line at the gates. So we won't shut off ticket sales until 10 p.m. that evening. So even if it's a last minute, maybe you get off work at 9:30, you can still catch Brett Kissel at 10 p.m. and then the fireworks show at 11:30.
1: He says attendees should bring a blanket or lawn chair, but keep in mind there isn't any grass at the egg grounds. For these stories and more, visit discoverweyburn.com.
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1: A chance of showers or a thunderstorm continues this evening, temperatures dropping to a low of 14 overnight. Friday brings more showers with a risk of thunderstorms and strong winds expected. Saturday, we see more showers and a high of 21. A risk of rain on Sunday, sitting

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2: Unsettled weather is expected to continue over the next few days. A chance of showers or thunderstorm lingers this evening. Overnight temperatures will drop to a low of 14. Friday is expected to bring more showers with a risk of thunderstorms and gusty winds. Saturday stays unsettled as well with periods of rain and a high of 21. Stay weather ready. 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
6: We're in for an unsettled stretch of weather through the end of the week. We're staying under a chance of showers or even a thunderstorm through the evening. Tonight will cool off to a low of 14. Friday doesn't offer much relief with showers continuing and a risk of thunderstorms along with strong winds. And Saturday expect more wet weather with a high around 21. Sun or storm, find the area's official forecast and stream us anywhere on the Discover Weyburn app. I'm Larissa McEwen.
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2: Good evening, I'm Larissa McEwen. The Estevan Police Service and the Saskatchewan Coroner Service are investigating after a deceased person was found in the valley north of King Street in Estevan. Police have identified the deceased as 28-year-old Jesse Cloutier, who was reported missing earlier this week. Cloutier was last seen on June 18th and became the subject of a missing person investigation on June 22nd. The investigation remains ongoing pending forensic processing of the scene and the completion of an autopsy ordered by the coroner. Further information will be released as appropriate. Weyburn patrol officers conducted a routine traffic stop last Friday when they discovered the driver was under a court-ordered driving prohibition. The driver was arrested and charged for operation while prohibited. Deputy Chief Shane St. John says many people fail to grasp the severity of this kind of violation, saying it often results in additional criminal charges.
3: Very difficult and also very, very expensive to get that license again. It's just not worth it. It really isn't. If you don't have a license, you're convicted and are not allowed to drive, do not drive. It's very severe charges. You can get into a lot of trouble. Another year, maybe driving prohibition, large fines, your vehicle's impounded. There could be jail time. And I've seen jail time for that.
2: Seeding is now nearly complete in southeast Saskatchewan, according to the latest crop report from the Ministry of Agriculture. Discover Weyburn's Natasha Weeb has more.
4: The report shows 99% of the crop is now in the ground across the region. That marks strong progress for producers, many of whom were able to wrap up seeding despite earlier delays caused by wet field conditions. With most of the crop now seeded, attention is shifting toward early crop development and ongoing field management as the growing season continues. Overall, producers are reporting they're in a good position heading into the next stage of the season. For Discover Weyburn News, I'm Natasha Weeb.
2: The Young Fellows Club of Weyburn's kickoff to summer concert will go ahead tonight in a new location.
5: We've had to make a slight pivot due to the weather we've been receiving the past week here. So we had to make a very hard decision to go to Plan B, which is the Weyburn Exhibition Grounds. So unfortunately, we won't be at Jubilee Park. We will be at the Weyburn Exhibition Grounds. So yes, it's a change, but it's still that same great event, just at a new location.
2: That's Jeff Chessel. He says the show won't be changing otherwise, and tickets will still be valid for the Newgate locations, which will be off of Government Road. For these stories and more, visit discoverweyburn.com.
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2: A chance of showers or a thunderstorm continues this evening. Temperatures dropping to a low of 14 overnight. Friday brings more showers with a risk of thunderstorms and strong winds expected. Saturday, we see more showers and a high of 21. A risk of rain on Sunday sitting at 23. And Monday brings sunshine, also sitting at 23. 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
1: Unsettled weather is expected to continue over the next few days. A chance of showers or thunderstorm lingers this evening. Overnight temperatures will drop to a low of 14. Friday is expected to bring more showers with a risk of thunderstorms and gusty winds. Saturday stays unsettled as well with periods of rain and a high of 21. Stay weather ready. 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
6: We're in for an unsettled stretch of weather through the end of the week. We're staying under a chance of showers or even a thunderstorm through the evening. Tonight will cool off to a low of 14. Friday doesn't offer much relief with showers continuing and a risk of thunderstorms along with strong winds. And Saturday, expect more wet weather with a high around 21. Sun or storm, find the area's official forecast and stream us anywhere on the Discover Weyburn app. I'm Larissa McEwen.
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3: Unsettled weather is expected to continue over the next few days. A chance of showers or thunderstorm lingers this evening. Overnight temperatures will drop to a low of 14. Friday is expected to bring more showers with a risk of thunderstorms and gusty winds. Saturday stays unsettled as well with periods of rain and a high of 21. Stay weather ready. 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
2: We're in for an unsettled stretch of weather through the end of the week. We're staying under a chance of showers or even a thunderstorm through the evening. Tonight will cool off to a low of 14. Friday doesn't offer much relief with showers continuing and a risk of thunderstorms along with strong winds. And Saturday, expect more wet weather with a high around 21. Sun or storm, find the area's official forecast and stream us anywhere on the Discover Weyburn app. I'm Larissa McEwen.
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1: Unsettled weather is expected to continue over the next few days. A chance of showers or thunderstorm lingers this evening. Overnight temperatures will drop to a low of 14. Friday is expected to bring more showers with a risk of thunderstorms and gusty winds. Saturday stays unsettled as well with periods of rain and a high of 21. Stay weather ready. 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
2: We're in for an unsettled stretch of weather through the end of the week. We're staying under a chance of showers or even a thunderstorm through the evening. Tonight will cool off to a low of 14. Friday doesn't offer much relief with showers continuing and a risk of thunderstorms along with strong winds. And Saturday expect more wet weather with a high around 21. Sun or storm, find the area's official forecast and stream us anywhere on the Discover Weyburn app. I'm Larissa McEwen.
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4: More rain could be on the way through the next couple of days. The slight chance of showers or storm hanging in there with a low of 14. Friday brings a high of 25 with a chance of rain or storms, and Saturday stays wet with a high of 21. Stay weather ready. 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
1: Periods of rain will stick around into the weekend. A chance of showers or storm persists with a low of 14. We could see more showers Friday with a high of 25 and expect more rain on Saturday with a high of 21. Sun or storm, find the area's official forecast and stream us anywhere on the Discover Weyburn app. I'm Larissa McEwen.
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2: More rain could be on the way through the next couple of days. The slight chance of showers or storm hanging in there with a low of 14. Friday brings a high of 25 with a chance of rain or storms, and Saturday stays wet with a high of 21. Stay weather ready, stream us anytime, anywhere by downloading the Discover Weyburn app. I'm Larissa McEwen.
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3: Periods of rain will stick around into the weekend. A chance of showers or storm persists with a low of 14. We could see more showers Friday with a high of 25 and expect more rain on Saturday with a high of 21. Sun or storm, find the area's official forecast and stream us anywhere on the Discover Weyburn app. I'm Larissa McEwen.
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2: More rain could be on the way through the next couple of days. The slight chance of showers or storm hanging in there with a low of 14. Friday brings a high of 25 with a chance of rain or storms, and Saturday stays wet with a high of 21. Stay weather ready, stream us anytime, anywhere by downloading the Discover Weyburn app. I'm Larissa McEwen.
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1: Periods of rain will stick around into the weekend. A chance of showers or storm persists with a low of 14. We could see more showers Friday with a high of 25 and expect more rain on Saturday with a high of 21. Sun or storm, find the area's official forecast and stream us anywhere on the Discover Weyburn app. I'm Larissa McEwen.
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2: More rain could be on the way through the next couple of days. The slight chance of showers or storm hanging in there with a low of 14. Friday brings a high of 25 with a chance of rain or storms. And Saturday stays wet with a high of 21. Stay weather ready. 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
2: Periods of rain will stick around into the weekend. A chance of showers or storm persists with a low of 14. We could see more showers Friday with a high of 25 and expect more rain on Saturday with a high of 21. Sun or storm, find the area's official forecast and stream us anywhere on the Discover Wayburn app. I'm Larissa McEwen.
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3: More rain could be on the way through the next couple of days. The slight chance of showers or storm hanging in there with a low of 14. Friday brings a high of 25 with a chance of rain or storms, and Saturday stays wet with a high of 21. Stay weather ready. 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
1: Periods of rain will stick around into the weekend. A chance of showers or storm persists with a low of 14. We could see more showers Friday with a high of 25 and expect more rain on Saturday with a high of 21. Sun or storm, find the area's official forecast and stream us anywhere on the Discover Weyburn app. I'm Larissa McEwen.
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3: More rain could be on the way through the next couple of days. The slight chance of showers or storm hanging in there with a low of 14. Friday brings a high of 25 with a chance of rain or storms. And Saturday stays wet with a high of 21. Stay weather ready. 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
3: Periods of rain will stick around into the weekend. A chance of showers or storm persists with a low of 14. We could see more showers Friday with a high of 25 and expect more rain on Saturday with a high of 21. Sun or storm, find the area's official forecast and stream us anywhere on the Discover Weyburn app. I'm Larissa McEwen.
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2: Good morning. I'm Marna McManus. A young driver was issued a three-day vehicle impoundment and 60-day license suspension after they were pulled over by police for driving erratically and impaired by cannabis and alcohol. Deputy Chief Shane St. John.
3: This one really upped the game where they had been drinking. Also, contraband in the vehicle. So it ended up being a very expensive day for the Novice One driver. Again, anyone under 21 can't have any alcohol at all, zero tolerance.
2: The incident also means the driver's probationary period has been reset.
3: I've seen 24-year-olds that are still novice twos and had their license since they were 16 just because they can't get to that point of a graduated license.
2: St. John says the incident serves as a reminder to parents to discuss safe driving with their young drivers. Applications are now open for Saskatchewan Student Aid for the 2026-27 academic year. Discover Weyburn's Larissa McEwen has the details.
4: Students planning to pursue post-secondary education can now apply online for provincial and federal financial assistance, including loans, grants, and scholarships. The Saskatchewan Advantage Scholarship is also included, with grade 12 graduates automatically considered when they apply for student aid. The province says more than 24,000 students are expected to benefit from over $119 million in combined support this year, as applications are now being accepted across the province. For Discover Weyburn News, I'm Larissa McEwen.
2: A packed day of festivities is coming up on Canada Day at Nickel Lake Regional Park. Darren Wheeler is the park manager.
5: We've got our Show and Shine car show. We're going to start at 10 o'clock, run till 3. We've got the farmer's market out here again. And as usual, we have our bike parade for all anybody that, you know, our campers out here want all their kids decorate their bikes. We've got a big parade all mapped out. And that starts at 10, so lineup starts at 9:45 at the Beaver Den.
2: He says they'll have Canada Day crafts from 11 to 1 at the Beaver Den. Then at 1 o'clock, the second annual foam party will be going in the sport court. It's the return of a nostalgic landmark, Noah's Ark, at Main Prize Regional Park tomorrow. General Manager Michelle Walsh.
6: We want to see everybody out there. It's a huge unveiling that is done with the Dr. Main Prize Foundation and, of course, the Main Prize Documentary Executive Committee.
2: The unveiling will take place at 11:30 with a screening of the uncut version of Main Prize, the documentary, at Peterson Place from noon to 3. Then a meet and greet with author Mary Lou Rosengren and filmmaker Jack Hilkowich. Tomorrow night at 9, the Dr. Main Prize Foundation will host a cabaret featuring entertainment by the Johnner Brothers. 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
2: Highlighting the Prairie Region's top young softball players here in the Southeast, the 5th Annual Energy City Exposure Showcase returns to Nickel Lake Regional Park this weekend. Organizer and director Morgan Walter.
7: It is actually the second year that it's in Nickel Lake. Last year was our first year. We made the move to switch from Estevan out to Nickel Lake, and it was a great move. We love the privacy out here. The park is beautiful. The staff are wonderful to deal with, and a lot of the people that came to the showcase last year gave us great feedback on the beautiful facilities that they have out here at Nickel Lake. And we're kind of out on our own. It's a beautiful place to come out here and play ball. So
2: the showcase will feature 13 teams, including 6 U15 squads and 7 U17 teams, in a format designed to help athletes gain exposure to post-secondary programs. The Weyburn Beavers will look to protect their home field tonight against the Saskatoon Berries in a home game at Tom Lang Park with a first pitch at 7:05. The Beavers had yesterday off. While the Swift Current 57 swept their doubleheader against Regina yesterday, taking the games 4-2 and 7-6. The Okotoks Dogs dominating the Fort McMurray Giants 13-1. The Moose Jaw Miller Express edging the Sylvan Lake Gulls 5-4. And the Lethbridge Bulls slipping past the Energy City Cactus Rats 6-5. Elsewhere tonight in the WCBL, another game for the Dogs and the Giants, the Gulls and the Miller Express, the Cactus Rats and the Bulls, while the Swift Current 57s head to Medicine Hat to take on the Mavericks.
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2: A mix of sun and cloud today. Wind becoming southeast near noon, gusting to 50. A slight chance of showers this afternoon and risk of a thunderstorm. High 23. Partly cloudy tonight, becoming cloudy overnight with southeast wind gusting to 40 and a low of 15. Cloudy skies for tomorrow with showers beginning in the morning. A risk of a thunderstorm late morning into the afternoon and southeast wind gusting to 40 with a high of 21. Showers and a high of 21 on Sunday and sunshine for Monday and Tuesday with a high of 23 degrees. 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

0: summer. It's Homewrecker on Magic 103. I'm Dara. Good morning. It's just after 6 o'clock this Friday, the Friday after the Young Fellows kickoff to summer event. How many of you and your coworkers are rubbing your eyes, rubbing your forehead, and pounding back the coffee this morning? It was an incredible, incredible time. We've got some phenomenal pictures up on discoverwayburn.com. Such an incredible event. But I think what we are all learning today and remembering today is even though we might be able to party like rock stars on a Thursday night, we might not recover like it on a Friday.
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4: Sun shining through the clouds today, wind picking up near noon. A slight chance of showers and risk of a thunderstorm this afternoon. We'll see a high of 23 degrees. Partly cloudy tonight, becoming cloudy overnight. It'll be windy with a low of 15. Cloudy skies tomorrow with showers beginning in the morning and a risk of a thunderstorm late in the morning into the afternoon and a high of 21. And showers with a high of 21 on Sunday. 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

is in on Magic 103. I'm Dara. Good morning. Friday is here. We're expecting temperatures around 23 degrees. We're at 13 right now. We've got weather in just a bit. We'll also let you know what's up today right after Despacito.

0: Louis Fonsi, Daddy Yankee, and Justin Bieber. It's Despacito on Magic 103. I'm Dara. Good morning. Friday is here. Let's find out.
1: What's up, Weber?
0: Yeah, let's see what's on the go. 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The Robertdale Golf and Country Club is celebrating 100 years, their 100th anniversary. Yeah. 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Lots on the go for the next few weeks. 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

0: today. Yes, that's Ariana Grande. Hate That I Made You Love Me. We will be celebrating some birthdays later this morning. It's just about 6:30. Marna's going to have your Discover Waiver news in just a moment. We're also going to hear music from Spin.
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2: Hearing from Main Prize Regional Park General Manager Michelle Walsh on a weekend of fun out at the park, including a huge unveiling. And Deputy Chief Shane St. John with the Weyburn Police Service shares on a young, erratic driver who will be going without a car and a license for a while. Stay tuned.
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1: Good morning. I'm Marna McManus. An erratic driver was reported to the Weyburn Police Service on Sunday and found to be a young novice one driver. They were also carrying three passengers in the vehicle, contrary to their license restrictions, and blew a warning on the roadside breath test. Deputy Chief Shane St. John says the incident serves as a reminder.
2: It's just another lesson, sort of a announcement. Maybe parents really talk to your kids, make sure that you know where they're going, who's with them, what they're doing, because a lot of time it's the parents that end up paying these fines, not the 16, 17-year-old that got the tickets. It's going to be cost a lot of money for them to get a driver's license, and then any other tickets after that, they'll just lose their license automatically.
1: The driver was issued a 60-day license suspension and a 3-day vehicle impoundment. The Saskatchewan government is increasing funding to help students pay for post-secondary education. Here's Discover Weyburn's Larissa McEwen with more.
3: The Graduate Retention Program provides eligible post-secondary graduates with up to $24,000 in tax credits if they live and work in Saskatchewan after completing their studies. The province say more than 93,000 people have used the program since it was introduced in 2008. Officials say the program is designed to encourage graduates to build their careers in Saskatchewan while supporting long-term workforce development. The announcement comes as Saskatchewan student aid applications open for the 2026-27 academic year. For Discover Weyburn News, I'm Larissa McEwen.
1: The Siouxland Cruisers will bring the Show and Shine car show to Nickel Lake Regional Park on Canada Day, which will coincide with a vendor market from 10 to 3. Park manager Darren Wheeler says they'll also have the Canada Day bike parade at 10.
4: And then we have Canada Day crafts right after that, starting at 11 to 1 down at the Beaver Den as well. Again, we have our foam party again back this year, so it's going to be in the sports court. It runs from 1 till 2, 2:30 roughly.
1: Wheeler says everyone is welcome to come out for the big day with a day pass for $15 or a season pass for $60. It'll be a busy weekend at Maine Prize Regional Park ahead of Canada Day. The Dr. Maine Prize Foundation will be unveiling the new Noah's Ark at 11:30 and celebrating the return of a beloved local landmark. Then at Peterson Place from noon to 3, they'll hold a screening of the uncut version of Maine Prize, the documentary. A cabaret goes tomorrow night at 9, featuring entertainment by the Johnner Brothers. General Manager Michelle Walsh says the fun rolls into Sunday.
5: So Sunday, that's another big day for us. We serve a lot of pancakes. So it's the free pancake breakfast from 8 to 11 at Peterson Place.
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1: The top young softball players here in the Southeast coming together at Nickel Lake Regional Park this weekend for the 5th annual Energy City Exposure Showcase. It'll feature three teams, including six U15 squads and seven U17 teams, in a format designed to help athletes gain exposure to post-secondary programs. Organizer and director Morgan Walters says while they have college coaches from North Dakota coming up to scout some players, it's a no-pressure opportunity for players to hone their skills.
6: Even if you have no interest in going to play at the college level, it's a great opportunity to come here and just have fun, showcase your skills, play unlimited different defensive positions. They can bat all 14 players. It doesn't matter. It should be a big confidence boost heading into, you know, provincial weekend.
1: 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A busy Thursday night in the WCBL saw the Swift Current 57s pick up two wins over the Regina Red Sox, the Okotoks Dogs cruising to a 13-1 victory over the Fort McMurray Giants, and the Moose Jaw Miller Express holding off the Sylvan Lake Gulls 5-4, with the Lethbridge Bulls beating the Energy City Cactus Rats 6-5. Tonight, the big matchup is right here at Tom Lang Park as the Weyburn Beavers host the Saskatoon Berries, with the first pitch at 7:05. The Toronto Blue Jays are looking to reset today after a frustrating 6-5 loss to the Texas Rangers yesterday. Texas jumped out to a commanding 6-run lead in the first three frames. Toronto's bullpen completely locked things down after that, paving the way for a furious late-inning comeback. Kazuma Okamoto continued his stellar season by launching a deep ball to dead center and a dramatic 2-run push in the bottom of the ninth, keeping fans on the edge of their seats until the final out. The battle continues today at Rogers Center for Game 2 of this 4-game set. Toronto needs a strong starting performance to even the score. First pitch is just after 5 o'clock. Catch all the action on Saskatchewan's home of Blue Jays baseball, AM 1190.
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1: A mix of sun and cloud today. Wind becoming southeast near noon, gusting to 50. A slight chance of showers this afternoon and risk of a thunderstorm. High 23. Partly cloudy tonight, becoming cloudy overnight with southeast wind gusting to 40 and a low of 15. Cloudy skies for tomorrow with showers beginning in the morning. A risk of a thunderstorm late morning into the afternoon and southeast wind gusting to 40 with a high of 21. Showers and a high of 21 on Sunday and sunshine for Monday and Tuesday with a high of 23 degrees. 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

Golding and Calvin Harris, I Need Your Love on Magic 103. I'm Dara. Good morning. It is 6:40. Friday is here. We are heading into the weekend. Of course, it's also the final day of school. So when we get home today, summer vacation officially underway.

0: Mariana's Trench, I Knew You When on Magic 103. It's 6:43. I'm Dara Curry. Friday is here. Good morning. 23 degrees for our high. Sun is shining right now. Wind's kind of picking up a little bit. It's feeling really nice out, though. 14 degrees. We do have your full forecast coming up in just a few moments' time. We're also going to hear Alex Warren.
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7: Sun shining through the clouds today, wind picking up near noon. A slight chance of showers and risk of a thunderstorm this afternoon. We'll see a high of 23 degrees. Partly cloudy tonight, becoming cloudy overnight. It'll be windy with a low of 15. Cloudy skies tomorrow with showers beginning in the morning and a risk of a thunderstorm late in the morning into the afternoon and a high of 21. And showers with a high of 21 on Sunday. 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

0: Preston Pablo, it's 'cause I do on Magic 103. It's 6:52. I'm Dara Curry. Good morning. 23 degrees for our high today. We're at 14 right now. Yeah, it's going to take a bit to warm up, but we'll get there eventually. We do have your full forecast coming up in just a few moments. We're also going to hear from Cameron Whitcomb.
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2: 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I'm Marna McManus. The Weyburn Police Service issuing a 60-day license suspension and 3-day vehicle impoundment to a Novice One driver reported for erratic driving and found to be carrying 3 passengers contrary to their license restrictions. They also admitted to consuming cannabis and they blew a warning on the roadside test. Deputy Chief Shane St. John says license restrictions serve a purpose.
3: A vehicle is not an easy thing to handle. It takes a long time to learn how to handle a large vehicle, and sometimes they're not always paying attention. They're, especially when you got others in the vehicle, they're not making the best decisions. So it's just really strict restrictions until someone gets into a graduated program. It's just to make them prepared to drive in that appropriate manner.
2: St. John encourages parents to talk to their youth about driving responsibly. Graduates staying in Saskatchewan after school can access a tax credit program worth up to $24,000. Here's Discover Weyburn's Larissa McEwen with more.
4: The 2026-27 provincial budget boosts the Saskatchewan Student Aid Fund by approximately $5 million, along with $51.3 million in direct financial support to students. Advanced Education Minister Ken Cheveldayoff says student aid remains a key resource for young people pursuing higher education and building their future in Saskatchewan. The province says the additional funding will help ensure students continue to have access to financial assistance, as costs of education remain a concern for many families across the province. For Discover Weyburn News, I'm Larissa McEwen.
2: Canada Day festivities at Nickel Lake Regional Park include the bike parade, a foam party, a car show, and a trade show.
5: Everybody's welcome to come out. You got your season pass that day, or if you just need a day pass, you can grab that at the gate before you come in.
2: It's park manager Darren Wheeler says they still have room for anyone hoping to do some camping for the holiday.
5: We still have some spots available for that day, so if you do would like a site for July 1st, please give us a call here in the office and we can get your site booked up.
2: At this point, the forecast for Canada Day is sunny with a high of 27. The grand unveiling of the Noah's Ark and documentary screening set for Main Prize Regional Park tomorrow have been canceled. However, the Dr. Main Prize Park Foundation will host their cabaret tomorrow night featuring the Johnner Brothers. Park manager Michelle Walsh says Sunday morning from 8 to 11 at Peterson Place, they'll host a free pancake breakfast featuring coffee, pancakes, sausage, and community spirit.
6: 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And like, we are just fingers, toes, everything crossed for some nice weather finally.
2: Walsh adds there are still some tickets available for the cabaret. For these stories and more, visit discoverweyburn.com.
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2: Highlighting the Prairie Region's top young softball players here in the Southeast, the 5th Annual Energy City Exposure Showcase returns to Nickel Lake Regional Park this weekend. Organizer and director Morgan Walter.
7: We love the privacy out here. The park is beautiful. The staff are wonderful to deal with. And a lot of the people that came to the showcase last year gave us great feedback on the beautiful facilities that they have out here at Nickel Lake. And we're kind of out on our own. It's a beautiful place to come out here and play ball.
2: The showcase will feature 13 teams, including 6 U15 squads and 7 U17 teams, in a format designed to help athletes gain exposure to post-secondary programs. The Weyburn Beavers will look to protect their home field tonight against the Saskatoon Berries in a home game at Tom Lang Park with a first pitch at 7:05. The Beavers had yesterday off, while the Swift Current 57 swept their doubleheader against Regina yesterday, taking the games 4-2 and 7-6. The Okotoks Dogs dominating the Fort McMurray Giants 13-1. The Moose Jaw Miller Express edging the Sylvan Lake Gulls 5-4. And the Lethbridge Bulls slipping past the Energy City Cactus Rats 6-5. It was a heartbreak at the Dome yesterday as the Toronto Blue Jays fell just short in a thriller against the Texas Rangers, dropping the series opener 6-5. Kevin Gausman had another rough outing on the mound, and the Jays found themselves dug into an early 6-0 hole by the third inning. But Toronto didn't quit. Kazuma Okamoto crushed his 18th home run of the year to spark a 3-run fifth, and Davis Schneider delivered some late-game heroics to bring the Jays within 1 in the ninth. Unfortunately, the rally stalled there. The Jays look to bounce back and even up the 4-game series against the Rangers later today. The first pitch is set for 5 o'clock. You'll be able to catch all the action on Saskatchewan's home of Blue Jays baseball, AM 1190.
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2: A mix of sun and cloud today. Wind becoming southeast near noon, gusting to 50. A slight chance of showers this afternoon and risk of a thunderstorm. High 23. Partly cloudy tonight, becoming cloudy overnight with southeast wind gusting to 40 and a low of 15. Cloudy skies for tomorrow with showers beginning in the morning. A risk of a thunderstorm late morning into the afternoon and southeast wind gusting to 40 with a high of 21. Showers and a high of 21 on Sunday and sunshine for Monday and Tuesday with a high of 23 degrees. 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

0: Gracie Abrams, it's Hit the Wall on Magic 103. Dira, good morning. How much fun was last night? The Young Fellows hosted their kickoff to summer party. Of course, it was not at Jubilee Park. It wound up moving to the exhibition grounds. What an incredible time. Check out the pictures on Discover Weyburn. You can see how much fun everybody was having throughout the entire evening. Absolutely spectacular. Huge shout out to the Young Fellows and everybody who helped them to pull this off, make it happen, and then, of course, to everybody for going out and having such an exceptional time.
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5: Sun shining through the clouds today, wind picking up near noon. A slight chance of showers and risk of a thunderstorm this afternoon. We'll see a high of 23 degrees. Partly cloudy tonight, becoming cloudy overnight. It'll be windy with a low of 15. Cloudy skies tomorrow with showers beginning in the morning and a risk of a thunderstorm late in the morning into the afternoon and a high of 21. And showers with a high of 21 on Sunday. 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

Ed Sheeran, it shivers on Magic 103. It's 7:15. Dara, Friday is here. We're expecting temperatures around 23 degrees, currently at 14. Not bad. Gearing up for the weekend. We have your full forecast on discoverwavern.com right now. Let's keep it going with Echo Smith. It's Cool Kids.

0: with Cool Kids on Magic 103. It's 20 after 7. I'm Dara. Good morning. 23 degrees for our high. We're at 14 right now. We have your full forecast in just a few. Gearing up for the weekend. It is going to be a bit of a rainy weekend. I know nobody loves that, but it is the beginning of summer vacation. Yes, kids are in their final day of school today, and then it's summer vacation. And next week, looking way, way nicer. We do have your full forecast up on discoverwayburn.com. We're also going to hear from Harry Styles.
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0: Harry Styles, American Girls on Magic 103. It's 20 after 7. I'm Dara. 14 degrees right now, 23 for our high. We have your full forecast in just a few. We're also gearing up for another impossible question. First, we'll hear from Frank Walker.
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2: We're hearing from Deputy Chief Shane St. John with the Weyburn Police Service with a cautionary tale for parents to discuss safe driving with their young drivers. And in sports, the 5th Annual Energy City Exposure Showcase is returning to Nickel Lake Regional Park this weekend. We'll have more from the organizer, Morgan Walter, in just a few. Stay tuned.
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1: Good morning. I'm Marna McManus. A young driver was issued a 3-day vehicle impoundment and 60-day license suspension after they were pulled over by police for driving erratically and impaired by cannabis and alcohol. Deputy Chief Shane St. John.
2: This one really upped the game where they had been drinking. Also, contraband in the vehicle. So it ended up being a very expensive day for the Novice One driver. Again, anyone under 21 can't have any alcohol at all, zero tolerance.
1: The incident also means the driver's probationary period has been reset.
2: I've seen 24-year-olds that are still Novice Twos and had their license since they were 16, just because they can't get to that point of a graduated license.
1: St. John says the incident serves as a reminder to parents to discuss safe driving with their young drivers. Applications are now open for Saskatchewan Student Aid for the 2026-27 academic year. Discover Weyburn's Larissa McEwen has the details.
3: Students planning to pursue post-secondary education can now apply online for provincial and federal financial assistance, including loans, grants, and scholarships. The Saskatchewan Advantage Scholarship is also included, with grade 12 graduates automatically considered when they apply for student aid. The province says more than 24,000 students are expected to benefit from over $119 million in combined support this year, as applications are now being accepted across the province. For Discover Weyburn News, I'm Larissa McEwen.
1: A packed day of festivities is coming up on Canada Day at Nickel Lake Regional Park. Darren Wheeler is the park manager.
4: We've got our Show and Shine car show. We're going to start at 10 o'clock, run till 3. We've got the farmer's market out here again. And as usual, we have our bike parade for all anybody that, you know, our campers out here want all their kids decorate their bikes. We've got a big parade all mapped out. And that starts at 10, so lineup starts at 9:45 at the Beaver Den.
1: He says they'll have Canada Day crafts from 11 to 1 at the Beaver Den. Then at 1 o'clock, the second annual foam party will be going in the sport court. Those hoping to see the return of a nostalgic landmark, the Noah's Ark at Main Prize Regional Park, tomorrow will have to wait a little longer as the event, ironically, is being postponed due to rain. While the unveiling, along with the screening of the Main Prize documentary, are canceled for now, the Dr. Main Prize Foundation will host their cabaret tomorrow night, featuring entertainment by the Johnner Brothers. Tickets are still available for the event being held in Peterson Place. The Johnner Brothers were part of the lineup last night for a big concert here in Weyburn. The Young Fellows Club of Weyburn's kickoff to summer held at the Ag Grounds was a huge success, ending in fireworks late last night. You can see photos from the event in our story on Discover Weyburn. For these stories and more, visit discoverweyburn.com.
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1: The top young softball players here in the Southeast coming together at Nickel Lake Regional Park this weekend for the 5th annual Energy City Exposure Showcase. It'll feature 3 teams, including 6 U15 squads and 7 U17 teams, in a format designed to help athletes gain exposure to post-secondary programs. Organizer and director Morgan Walters says while they have college coaches from North Dakota coming up to scout some players, it's a no-pressure opportunity for players to hone their skills.
5: Even if you have no interest in going to play at the college level, it's a great opportunity to come here and just have fun, showcase your skills, play

0: unlimited different defensive positions. They can bat all 14 players. It doesn't matter. It should be a big confidence boost heading into, you know, provincial weekend.
1: 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A busy Thursday night in the WCBL saw the Swift Current 57s pick up two wins over the Regina Red Sox. The Okotoks Dogs cruising to a 13-1 victory over the Fort McMurray Giants. And the Moose Jaw Miller Express holding off the Sylvan Lake Gulls 5-4 with the Lethbridge Bulls beating the Energy City Cactus Rats 6-5. Tonight, the big matchup is right here at Tom Lang Park as the Weyburn Beavers host the Saskatoon Berries with the first pitch at 7:05. The Toronto Blue Jays are looking to reset today after a frustrating 6-5 loss to the Texas Rangers yesterday. Texas jumped out to a commanding 6-run lead in the first three frames. Toronto's bullpen completely locked things down after that, paving the way for a furious late-inning comeback. Kazuma Okamoto continued his stellar season by launching a deep ball to dead center and a dramatic 2-run push in the bottom of the ninth, keeping fans on the edge of their seats until the final out. The battle continues today at Rogers Center for Game 2 of this 4-game set. Toronto needs a strong starting performance to even the score. First pitch is just after 5 o'clock. Catch all the action on Saskatchewan's home of Blue Jays baseball, AM 1190.
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1: A mix of sun and cloud today. Wind becoming southeast near noon, gusting to 50. A slight chance of showers this afternoon and risk of a thunderstorm. High 23. Partly cloudy tonight, becoming cloudy overnight with southeast wind gusting to 40 and a low of 15. Cloudy skies for tomorrow with showers beginning in the morning. A risk of a thunderstorm late morning into the afternoon and southeast wind gusting to 40 with a high of 21. Showers and a high of 21 on Sunday and sunshine for Monday and Tuesday with a high of 23 degrees. 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

Chapel Roan and Tontigo on Magic 103. I'm Dara. How's it going? Well, it is 7:40. We are gearing up for another impossible question. We'll have that right after Shawn Mendes at Treat You Better.

0: If you can spot a gopher from a mile away,
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3: Yes, good morning. We just had Shawn Mendes in there with Treat You Better. I'm Dara, and we are checking in with our impossible question. Yes, according to a recent survey, the average adult hasn't done this in roughly 9 years. What could it be? Call or text your answer in 306-848-1035. First one through with the correct answer will be named today's impossible question genius and be treated to some delicious pump jacks. A reminder, though, if you've won anything in the past 2 weeks, let's allow others the same opportunity. 848-1035. According to a recent survey, the average adult has not done this in roughly 9 years. What could it be?
4: Oh, so good.
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7: Sun shining through the clouds today, wind picking up near noon. A slight chance of showers and risk of a thunderstorm this afternoon. We'll see a high of 23 degrees. Partly cloudy tonight, becoming cloudy overnight. It'll be windy with a low of 15. Cloudy skies tomorrow with showers beginning in the morning and a risk of a thunderstorm late in the morning into the afternoon and a high of 21. And showers with a high of 21 on Sunday. 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
1: Just add Olivia Dean in there with So Easy. Yes, good morning. We are continuing our impossible question. According to a recent survey, the average adult hasn't done this in roughly 9 years. What could it be? Felix said went to school. Max said play with toys. Great guesses, but not the one we're going for. And Dwight said ride a bike. You know, that's it. Yeah, apparently it's been 9 years since the average adult has ridden a bike. Very interesting, very specific amount of time. But hey, we'll go with it. Congrats, Dwight. You're today's impossible question genius. Left.

0: Time Machine on Magic 103. Once again, a huge congrats to Dwight. Today's impossible question genius correctly figured out that the average adult hasn't ridden a bike in roughly 9 years. Interesting. Oddly specific. I love that about the impossible question, because the question itself is rather vague, but then the answer is oddly specific, or vice versa. It is always very, very fun to play along with this. We'll have another impossible question Monday morning.
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2: Hearing from Maine Prize Regional Park General Manager Michelle Walsh on a weekend of fun out at the park, including a huge unveiling. And Deputy Chief Shane St. John with the Weyburn Police Service shares on a young, erratic driver who will be going without a car and a license for a while. Stay tuned.
3: Today's students are learning and mastering new ideas and technologies that didn't exist when we were in school. The pace of change and depth of knowledge needed to succeed in today's classroom would be intimidating to any adult. Graduating from high school is quite the achievement.
4: Congratulations to the graduating class of Gladmore Regional High School. 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
2: Good morning. I'm Marna McManus. An erratic driver was reported to the Weyburn Police Service on Sunday and found to be a young novice one driver. They were also carrying three passengers in the vehicle, contrary to their license restrictions, and blew a warning on the roadside breath test. Deputy Chief Shane St. John says the incident serves as a reminder.
3: It's just another lesson, sort of a announcement. Maybe parents really talk to your kids, make sure that you know where they're going, who's with them, what they're doing, because a lot of time it's the parents that end up paying these fines, not the 16, 17-year-old that got the tickets. It's going to be cost a lot of money for them to get a driver's license, and then any other tickets after that, they'll just lose their license automatically.
2: The driver was issued a 60-day license suspension and a 3-day vehicle impoundment. The Saskatchewan government is increasing funding to help students pay for post-secondary education. Here's Discover Weyburn's Larissa McEwen with more.
4: The Graduate Retention Program provides eligible post-secondary graduates with up to $24,000 in tax credits if they live and work in Saskatchewan after completing their studies. The province say more than 93,000 people have used the program since it was introduced in 2008. Officials say the program is designed to encourage graduates to build their careers in Saskatchewan while supporting long-term workforce development. The announcement comes as Saskatchewan student aid applications open for the 2026-27 academic year. For Discover Weyburn News, I'm Larissa McEwen.
2: The Soo Line Cruisers will bring the Show and Shine car show to Nickel Lake Regional Park on Canada Day, which will coincide with a vendor market.

0: 10 to 3. Park manager Darren Wheeler says they'll also have the Canada Day Bike Parade at 10.
1: And then we have Canada Day Crafts right after that, starting at 11 to 1 down at the Beaver Den as well. Again, we have our foam party again back this year, so it's going to be in the sports court. It runs from 1 till 2, 2:30 roughly.
0: Wheeler says everyone is welcome to come out for the big day with a day pass for $15 or a season pass for $60. It'll still be a busy weekend at Maine Prize Regional Park. While the Dr. Maine Prize Foundation will be delaying the unveiling of the new Noah's Ark tomorrow, along with the Maine Prize documentary screening, they'll still be hosting the cabaret tomorrow night at 9 at Peterson Place, featuring entertainment by the Johnner Brothers. General Manager Michelle Walsh says the fun rolls into Sunday.
2: So Sunday, that's another big day for us. We serve a lot of pancakes. So it's the free pancake breakfast from 8 to 11 at Peterson Place.
0: A huge turnout for the Young Fellows Club of Weyburn's kickoff to summer concert last night at the Weyburn Agricultural Society's exhibition grounds. We've got photos from the event in our story on Discover Weyburn. 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
0: Highlighting the Prairie Region's top young softball players here in the Southeast, the 5th Annual Energy City Exposure Showcase returns to Nickel Lake Regional Park this weekend. Organizer and director Morgan Walter.
4: We love the privacy out here. The park is beautiful. The staff are wonderful to deal with. And a lot of the people that came to the showcase last year gave us great feedback on the beautiful facilities that they have out here at Nickel Lake. And we're kind of out on our own. It's a beautiful place to come out here and play ball.
0: The showcase will feature 13 teams, including 6 U15 squads and 7 U17 teams, in a format designed to help athletes gain exposure to post-secondary programs. The Weyburn Beavers will look to protect their home field tonight against the Saskatoon Berries in a home game at Tom Lang Park with a first pitch at 7:05. The Beavers had yesterday off, while the Swift Current 57 swept their doubleheader against Regina yesterday, taking the games 4-2 and 7-6. The Okotoks Dogs dominating the Fort McMurray Giants 13-1. The Moose Jaw Miller Express edging the Sylvan Lake Gulls 5-4, and the Lethbridge Bulls slipping past the Energy City Cactus Rats 6-5. It was a heartbreak at the Dome yesterday as the Toronto Blue Jays fell just short in a thriller against the Texas Rangers, dropping the series opener 6-5. Kevin Gausman had another rough outing on the mound, and the Jays found themselves dug into an early 6-0 hole by the third inning. But Toronto didn't quit. Kazuma Okamoto crushed his 18th home run of the year to spark a 3-run fifth, and Davis Schneider delivered some late-game heroics to bring the Jays within 1 in the ninth. Unfortunately, the rally stalled there. The Jays look to bounce back and even up the four-game series against the Rangers later today. The first pitch is set for 5 o'clock. You'll be able to catch all the action on Saskatchewan's home of Blue Jays baseball, AM 1190.
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0: A mix of sun and cloud today. Wind becoming southeast near noon, gusting to 50. A slight chance of showers this afternoon and risk of a thunderstorm. High 23. Partly cloudy tonight, becoming cloudy overnight with southeast wind gusting to 40 and a low of 15. Cloudy skies for tomorrow with showers beginning in the morning. A risk of a thunderstorm late morning into the afternoon and southeast wind gusting to 40 with a high of 21. Showers and a high of 21 on Sunday and sunshine for Monday and Tuesday with a high of 23 degrees. 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I'm Marna McManus.
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0: Olivia Rodrigo, it's Drop Dead on Magic 103. It's just after 8 o'clock Friday. And normally right now we check in with the school calendars. We're going to do that for the final time this school year. Yes, it is the last day of school. Over at St. Mike's, they have a red and white day. And we are going to be surprising our classroom of the month presented by Canadian Tire grand prize winner. We've got a laptop that we are taking out today. Yeah, you'll have to tune in later this morning and check out discoverwayburn.com for those details.
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7: Sun shining through the clouds today, wind picking up near noon. A slight chance of showers and risk of a thunderstorm this afternoon. We'll see a high of 23 degrees. Partly cloudy tonight, becoming cloudy overnight. It'll be windy with a low of 15. Cloudy skies tomorrow with showers beginning in the morning and a risk of a thunderstorm late in the morning into the afternoon and a high of 21. And showers with a high of 21 on Sunday. 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

Sabrina Carpenter, please, please, please on Magic 103. It's quarter after 8. I'm Dara. Friday is here. We're expecting temperatures right around 23 degrees. We have weather in just a few right now. It's One Republic. 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

0: One Republic. It's Love Runs Out on Magic 103. Hey, I'm Dara. Good morning. It's 20 after 8 this Friday, and we have some birthdays to celebrate. Starting with a few celebrities. I mentioned earlier this morning that Ariana Grande is celebrating 34 today. I have to also mention, and I forget this every single year, that Jeanette McCurdy, who was her co-star in Sam and Cat, she is also celebrating her birthday. She's celebrating 35. Aubrey Plaza is celebrating 42. Sean Hayes is 56. And Chris O'Donnell, whom y'all know from Grey's Anatomy or NCIS LA, I know him as Robin in what is arguably the worst and greatest Batman movie of all time. He's celebrating 56. Over to some local celebrities with the Magic 103 Birthday Club. Happy birthday, Dayton Hearn, who's celebrating 19. That one from Dad, Chelsea, Odin, and Nixon. And great news, Dayton. We have a DQ cake with your name on it. Hey, if you know someone celebrating a birthday, anniversary, or just a big life event, you can let us know on the birthday and anniversary book on discoverwayburn.com.
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0: 8:30 this Friday. Dara, sun is shining a little bit breezy. We're at 15 degrees right now. 23 is our high. We have your full forecast in just a few. We'll also hear from Alex Sampson.
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2: Some increased funding for graduates staying in the province for university. Our own Larissa McEwen will have more on that. And park manager Darren Wheeler shares on the Canada Day festivities coming to Nickel Lake Regional Park on Wednesday. 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

0: Don Pedro's Mexican Family Restaurant. Enjoy authentic Mexican cuisine close to home. Don Pedro's on Highway 39 in Yellowgrass.
1: Good morning. I'm Marna McManus. The Weyburn Police Service issuing a 60-day license suspension and 3-day vehicle impoundment to a Novice One driver reported for erratic driving and found to be carrying 3 passengers contrary to their license restrictions. They also admitted to consuming cannabis and they blew a warning on the roadside test. Deputy Chief Shane St. John says license restrictions serve a purpose.
2: A vehicle is not an easy thing to handle. It takes a long time to learn how to handle a large vehicle, and sometimes they're not always paying attention. Especially when you got others in the vehicle, they're not making the best decisions. So it's just really strict restrictions until someone gets into a graduated program. It's just to make them prepared to drive in that appropriate manner.
1: St. John encourages parents to talk to their youth about driving responsibly. Graduates staying in Saskatchewan after school can access a tax credit program worth up to $24,000. Here's Discover Weyburn's Larissa McEwen with more.
3: The 2026-27 provincial budget boosts the Saskatchewan Student Aid Fund by approximately $5 million, along with $51.3 million in direct financial support to students. Advanced Education Minister Ken Cheveldayoff says student aid remains a key resource for young people pursuing higher education and building their future in Saskatchewan. The province says the additional funding will help ensure students continue to have access to financial assistance, as costs of education remain a concern for many families across the province. For Discover Weyburn News, I'm Larissa McEwen.
1: Canada Day festivities at Nickel Lake Regional Park include the bike parade, a foam party, a car show, and a trade show.
4: Everybody's welcome to come out. You got your season pass that day, or if you just need a day pass, you can grab that at the gate before you come in.
1: It's park manager Darren Wheeler. He says they still have room for anyone hoping to do some camping for the holiday.
4: We still have some spots available for that day, so if you do would like a site for July 1st, please give us a call here in the office and we can get your site booked up.
1: At this point, the forecast for Canada Day is sunny with a high of 27. The grand unveiling of the Noah's Ark and documentary screening set for Main Prize Regional Park tomorrow have been canceled. However, the Dr. Main Prize Park Foundation will host their cabaret tomorrow night featuring the Johnner Brothers. Park manager Michelle Walsh says Sunday morning from 8 to 11 at Peterson Place, they'll host a free pancake breakfast featuring coffee, pancakes, sausage, and community spirit.
5: We just encourage not only everybody from the park, but even from the southeast, get out, have some pancakes, tour around the park, and come and just enjoy. And like, we are just fingers, toes, everything crossed for some nice weather finally.
1: Walsh adds there are still some tickets available for the cabaret. For these stories and more, visit discoverweyburn.com.
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1: The top young softball players here in the southeast coming together at Nickel Lake Regional Park this weekend for the 5th annual Energy City Exposure Showcase. It'll feature 3 teams, including 6 U15 squads and 7 U17 teams, in a format designed to help athletes gain exposure to post-secondary programs. Organizer and director Morgan Walters says while they have college coaches from North Dakota coming up to scout some players, it's a no-pressure opportunity for players to hone their skills.
6: Even if you have no interest in going to play at the college level, it's a great opportunity to come here and just have fun, showcase your skills, play unlimited different defensive positions. They can bat all 14 players. It doesn't matter. It should be a big confidence boost heading into, you know, provincial weekend.
1: 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A busy Thursday night in the WCBL saw the Swift Current 57s pick up 2 wins over the Regina Red Sox. The Okotoks Dogs cruising to a 13-1 victory over the Fort McMurray Giants, and the Moose Jaw Miller Express holding off the Sylvan Lake Gulls 5-4, with the Lethbridge Bulls beating the Energy City Cactus Rats 6-5. Tonight, the big matchup is right here at Tom Lang Park as the Weyburn Beavers host the Saskatoon Berries with the first pitch at 7:05. The Toronto Blue Jays are looking to reset today after a frustrating 6-5 loss to the Texas Rangers.

0: yesterday. Texas jumped out to a commanding 6-run lead in the first 3 frames. Toronto's bullpen completely locked things down after that, paving the way for a furious late-inning comeback. Kazuma Okamoto continued his stellar season by launching a deep ball to dead center and a dramatic 2-run push in the bottom of the 9th, keeping fans on the edge of their seats until the final out. The battle continues today at Rogers Centre for Game 2 of this 4-game set. Toronto needs a strong starting performance to even the score. First pitch is just after 5 o'clock. Catch all the action on Saskatchewan's home of Blue Jays baseball. 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
0: A mix of sun and cloud today. Wind becoming southeast near noon, gusting to 50. A slight chance of showers this afternoon and risk of a thunderstorm. High 23. Partly cloudy tonight, becoming cloudy overnight with southeast wind gusting to 40 and a low of 15. Cloudy skies for tomorrow with showers beginning in the morning. A risk of a thunderstorm late morning into the afternoon and southeast wind gusting to 40 with a high of 21. Showers and a high of 21 on Sunday and sunshine for Monday and Tuesday with a high of 23 degrees. 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

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I'm Dara. It's 8:40. Good morning and happy Friday. Yes, the weekend is just a few hours away. We'll let you know what's up today right after Walk Off the Earth. It's Hold On.

0: Walk Off the Earth. It's Hold On Magic 103. I'm Dara. It's 8:42. Let's find out. What's up, Weyburn? While there's Area 2 garbage pickup today and Area 3 recycling, in Radville, the Robert Dale Golf and Country Club is celebrating their 100th anniversary. 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
1: Sun shining through the clouds today, wind picking up near noon. A slight chance of showers and risk of a thunderstorm this afternoon. We'll see a high of 23 degrees. Partly cloudy tonight, becoming cloudy overnight. It'll be windy with a low of 15. Cloudy skies tomorrow with showers beginning in the morning and a risk of a thunderstorm late in the morning into the afternoon and a high of 21. And showers with a high of 21 on Sunday. 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

0: Guessing You on Magic 103. It's 8:50 this Friday. I'm Dara. 23 degrees for our high. Not bad at all. We do have your full forecast in just a few. We're also going to hear from Adam Rodway.
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3: Good morning. I'm Marna McManus. A young driver was issued a 3-day vehicle impoundment and 60-day license suspension after they were pulled over by police for driving erratically and impaired by cannabis and alcohol. Deputy Chief Shane St. John.
4: This one really upped the game where they had been drinking. Also, contraband in the vehicle. So it ended up being a very expensive day for the Novice One driver. Again, anyone under 21 can't have any alcohol at all, zero tolerance.
3: The incident also means the driver's probationary period has been reset.
4: I've seen 24-year-olds that are still novice twos and had their license since they were 16, just because they can't get to that point of a graduated license.
3: St. John says the incident serves as a reminder to parents to discuss safe driving with their young drivers. Applications are now open for Saskatchewan Student Aid for the 2026-27 academic year. Discover Weyburn's Larissa McEwen has the details.
5: Students planning to pursue post-secondary education can now apply online for provincial and federal financial assistance, including loans, grants, and scholarships. The Saskatchewan Advantage Scholarship is also included, with grade 12 graduates automatically considered when they apply for student aid. The province says more than 24,000 students are expected to benefit from over $119 million in combined support this year, as applications are now being accepted across the province. For Discover Weyburn News, I'm Larissa McEwen.
3: A packed day of festivities is coming up on Canada Day at Nickel Lake Regional Park. Darren Wheeler is the park manager.
6: We've got our show and shine.

0: News. I'm Larissa McEwen.
1: A packed day of festivities is coming up on Canada Day at Nickel Lake Regional Park. Darren Wheeler is the park manager.
2: We've got our Show and Shine car show. We're going to start at 10 o'clock, run till 3. We've got the farmer's market out here again. And as usual, we have our bike parade for all our campers out here. All their kids decorate their bikes. We've got a big parade all mapped out. And that starts at 10, so lineup starts at 9:45 at the Beaver Den.
1: He says they'll have Canada Day crafts from 11 to 1 at the Beaver Den. Then at 1 o'clock, the second annual foam party will be going in the sport court. Those hoping to see the return of a nostalgic landmark, the Noah's Ark at Main Prize Regional Park, tomorrow will have to wait a little longer as the event, ironically, is being postponed due to rain. While the unveiling, along with the screening of the Main Prize documentary, are canceled for now, the Dr. Main Prize Foundation will host their cabaret tomorrow night, featuring entertainment by the Johnner Brothers. Tickets are still available for the event being held in Peterson Place. The Johnner Brothers were part of the lineup last night for a big concert here in Weyburn. The Young Fellows Club of Weyburn's kickoff to summer held at the Ag Grounds was a huge success, ending in fireworks late last night. You can see photos from the event in our story on Discover Weyburn. 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
4: We love the privacy out here. The park is beautiful. The staff are wonderful to deal with. And a lot of the people that came to the showcase last year gave us great feedback on the beautiful facilities that they have out here at Nickel Lake. And we're kind of out on our own. It's a beautiful place to come out here and play ball.
1: The showcase will feature 13 teams, including 6 U15 squads and 7 U17 teams, in a format designed to help athletes gain exposure to post-secondary programs. The Weyburn Beavers will look to protect their home field tonight against the Saskatoon Berries in a home game at Tom Lang Park with a first pitch at 7:05. The Beavers had yesterday off, while the Swift Current 57 swept their doubleheader against Regina yesterday, taking the games 4-2 and 7-6. The Okotoks Dogs dominating the Fort McMurray Giants 13-1. The Moose Jaw Miller Express edging the Sylvan Lake Gulls 5-4. And the Lethbridge Bulls slipping past the Energy City Cactus Rats 6-5. It was a heartbreak at the Dome yesterday as the Toronto Blue Jays fell just short in a thriller against the Texas Rangers, dropping the series opener 6-5. Kevin Gausman had another rough outing on the mound, and the Jays found themselves dug into an early 6-0 hole by the third inning. But Toronto didn't quit. Kazuma Okamoto crushed his 18th home run of the year to spark a 3-run fifth, and Davis Schneider delivered some late-game heroics to bring the Jays within 1 in the ninth. Unfortunately, the rally stalled there. The Jays look to bounce back and even up the 4-game series against the Rangers later today. The first pitch is set for 5 o'clock. You'll be able to catch all the action on Saskatchewan's home of Blue Jays baseball, AM 1190.
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1: A mix of sun and cloud today. Wind becoming southeast near noon, gusting to 50. A slight chance of showers this afternoon and risk of a thunderstorm. High 23. Partly cloudy tonight, becoming cloudy overnight with southeast wind gusting to 40 and a low of 15. Cloudy skies for tomorrow with showers beginning in the morning. A risk of a thunderstorm late morning into the afternoon and southeast wind gusting to 40 with a high of 21. Showers and a high of 21 on Sunday. And sunshine for Monday and Tuesday with a high of 23 degrees. 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
1: Con the Artist, Where's Your Girlfriend on Magic 103. It's just after 9 o'clock. I'm Dara. Good morning. Sun is shining. We're on our way to 23 degrees. It is going to be a bit of a humid one, which of course means we could see some storms later on. We have your full forecast in just a few. Right now, it's Martin Garrix and Ed Sheeran. Repeat It.

0: Hi-za, it's Hideaway on Magic 103. I'm Dara. Good morning. It is 20 after 9 this Friday. 23 degrees for our high. Not bad at all. We have your full forecast in just a few moments. We're also going to hear music in just a minute from Cameron Whitcomb.
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10: Sun shining through the clouds today, wind picking up near noon. A slight chance of showers and risk of a thunderstorm this afternoon. We'll see a high of 23 degrees. Partly cloudy tonight, becoming cloudy overnight. It'll be windy with a low of 15. Cloudy skies tomorrow with showers beginning in the morning and a risk of a thunderstorm late in the morning into the afternoon and a high of 21. And showers with a high of 21 on Sunday. 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

Welcome, Kingdom of Fear on Magic 103. Right around 9:30 this Friday morning, Dara, 23 degrees for our high. It's really going to warm up into next week, especially closer to Canada Day. We have weather coming up after Mariana's Trench. Right now it's Ray, Where's My Husband?

0: Mariana's Trench on Magic 103. It's Beside You. It's 9:40. I'm Dara. 23 degrees for our high today. It's going to be a little bit cooler throughout the weekend. We have your full forecast in just a few. We're also going to hear from Simple Plan and Natasha Bedingfield.
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16: Sun shining through the clouds today, wind picking up near noon. A slight chance of showers and risk of a thunderstorm this afternoon. We'll see a high of 23 degrees. Partly cloudy tonight, becoming cloudy overnight. It'll be windy with a low of 15. Cloudy skies tomorrow with showers beginning in the morning and a risk of a thunderstorm late in the morning into the afternoon and a high of 21. And showers with a high of 21 on Sunday. 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

0: Jet Lag on Magic 103. I'm Dara Curry. Good morning. Well, it is just about 10 o'clock this fantastic Friday. We are gearing up for the weekend. It's going to be a little bit cooler this weekend. We have your full forecast in just a few. We're also going to hear from Charlotte Cardin.
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2: Good morning. I'm Marna McManus. An erratic

Driver was reported to the Weyburn Police Service on Sunday and found to be a young novice one driver. They were also carrying three passengers in the vehicle, contrary to their license restrictions, and blew a warning on the roadside breath test. Deputy Chief Shane St. John says the incident serves as a reminder.

0: it's just another lesson, sort of a announcement. Maybe parents really talk to your kids, make sure that you know where they're going, who's with them, what they're doing, because a lot of time it's the parents that end up paying these fines, not the 16, 17-year-old that got the tickets. It's going to be cost a lot of money for them to get a driver's license, and then any other tickets after that, they'll just lose their license automatically.
1: The driver was issued a 60-day license suspension and a 3-day vehicle impoundment. The Saskatchewan government is increasing funding to help students pay for post-secondary education. Here's Discover Weyburn's Larissa McEwen with more.
2: The Graduate Retention Program provides eligible post-secondary graduates with up to $24,000 in tax credits if they live and work in Saskatchewan after completing their studies. The province say more than 93,000 people have used the program since it was introduced in 2008. Officials say the program is designed to encourage graduates to build their careers in Saskatchewan while supporting long-term workforce development. The announcement comes as Saskatchewan student aid applications open for the 2026-27 academic year. For Discover Weyburn News, I'm Larissa McEwen.
1: The Soo Line Cruisers will bring the Show and Shine car show to Nickel Lake Regional Park on Canada Day, which will coincide with a vendor market from 10 to 3. Park manager Darren Wheeler says they'll also have the Canada Day bike parade at 10.
3: And then we have Canada Day crafts right after that, starting at 11 to 1 down at the Beaver Den as well. Again, we have our foam party again back this year, so it's going to be in the sports court. It runs from 1 till 2, 2:30 roughly.
1: Wheeler says everyone is welcome to come out for the big day with a day pass for $15 or a season pass for $60. It'll still be a busy weekend at Main Prize Regional Park. While the Dr. Main Prize Foundation will be delaying the unveiling of the new Noah's Ark tomorrow, along with the Main Prize documentary screening, they'll still be hosting the cabaret tomorrow night at 9 at Peterson Place, featuring entertainment by the Johnner Brothers. General Manager Michelle Walsh says the fun rolls into Sunday.
4: So Sunday, that's another big day for us. We serve a lot of pancakes. So it's the free pancake breakfast from 8 to 11 at Peterson Place.
1: A huge turnout for the Young Fellows Club of Weyburn's kickoff to summer concert last night at the Weyburn Agricultural Society's exhibition grounds. We've got photos from the event in our story on Discover Weyburn. 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
1: The top young softball players here in the Southeast coming together at Nickel Lake Regional Park this weekend for the 5th Annual Energy City Exposure Showcase. It'll feature 3 teams, including 6 U15 squads and 7 U17 teams in a format designed to help athletes gain exposure to post-secondary programs. Organizer and director Morgan Walters says while they have college coaches from North Dakota coming up to scout some players, it's a no-pressure opportunity for players to hone their skills.
6: Even if you have no interest in going to play at the college level, it's a great opportunity to come here and just have fun, showcase your skills, play unlimited different defensive positions. They can bat all 14 players. It doesn't matter. It should be a big confidence boost heading into, you know, provincial weekend.
1: 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A busy Thursday night in the WCBL saw the Swift Current 57s pick up 2 wins over the Regina Red Sox. The Okotoks Dogs cruising to a 13-1 victory over the Fort McMurray Giants. And the Moose Jaw Miller Express holding off the Sylvan Lake Gulls 5-4, with the Lethbridge Bulls beating the Energy City Cactus Rats 6-5. Tonight, the big matchup is right here at Tom Lang Park as the Weyburn Beavers host the Saskatoon Berries with the first pitch at 7:05. The Toronto Blue Jays are looking to reset today after a frustrating 6-5 loss to the Texas Rangers yesterday. Texas jumped out to a commanding 6-run lead in the first 3 frames. Toronto's bullpen completely locked things down after that, paving the way for a furious late-inning comeback. Kazuma Okamoto continued his stellar season by launching a deep ball to dead center and a dramatic 2-run push in the bottom of the 9th, keeping fans on the edge of their seats until the final out. The battle continues today at Rogers Centre for Game 2 of this 4-game set. Toronto needs a strong starting performance to even the score. First pitch is just after 5 o'clock. Catch all the action on Saskatchewan's home of Blue Jays baseball, AM 1190.
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1: A mix of sun and cloud today. Wind becoming southeast near noon, gusting to 50. A slight chance of showers this afternoon and risk of a thunderstorm. High 23. Partly cloudy tonight, becoming cloudy overnight with southeast wind gusting to 40 and a low of 15. Cloudy skies for tomorrow with showers beginning in the morning. A risk of a thunderstorm late morning into the afternoon and southeast wind gusting to 40 with a high of 21. Showers and a high of 21 on Sunday and sunshine for Monday and Tuesday with a high of 23 degrees. 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I'm Marna McManus.

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0: 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Graduating from high school is quite the achievement.
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3: Sun shining through the clouds today, wind picking up near noon. A slight chance of showers and risk of a thunderstorm this afternoon. We'll see a high of 23 degrees. Partly cloudy tonight, becoming cloudy overnight. It'll be windy with a low of 15. Cloudy skies tomorrow with showers beginning in the morning and a risk of a thunderstorm late in the morning into the afternoon and a high of 21. And showers with a high of 21 on Sunday. 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
4: Sun shining through the clouds today, wind picking up near noon. A slight chance of showers and risk of a thunderstorm this afternoon. We'll see a high of 23 degrees. Partly cloudy tonight, becoming cloudy overnight. It'll be windy with a low of 15. Cloudy skies tomorrow with showers beginning in the morning and a risk of a thunderstorm late in the morning into the afternoon and a high of 21. And showers with a high of 21 on Sunday. 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
1: Some increased funding for graduates staying in the province for university. Our own Larissa McEwen will have more on that. And park manager Darren Wheeler shares on the Canada Day festivities coming to Nickel Lake Regional Park on Wednesday. 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
2: Good morning. I'm Marna McManus. The Weyburn Police Service issuing a 60-day license suspension and 3-day vehicle impoundment to a Novice One driver reported for erratic driving and found to be carrying 3 passengers contrary to their license restrictions. They also admitted to consuming cannabis and they blew a warning on the roadside test. Deputy Chief Shane St. John says license restrictions serve a purpose.
3: A vehicle is not an easy thing to handle. It takes a long time to learn how to handle a large vehicle, and sometimes they're not always paying attention. Especially when you got others in the vehicle, they're not making the best decisions. So it's just really strict restrictions until someone gets into a graduated program. It's just to make them prepared to drive in that appropriate manner.
2: St. John encourages parents to talk to their youth about driving responsibly. Graduates staying in Saskatchewan after school can access a tax credit program worth up to $24,000. Here's Discover Weyburn's Larissa McEwen with more.
4: The 2026-27 provincial budget boosts the Saskatchewan Student Aid Fund by approximately $5 million, along with $51.3 million in direct financial support to students. Advanced Education Minister Ken Cheveldayoff says student aid remains a key resource for young people pursuing higher education and building their future in Saskatchewan. The province says the additional funding will help ensure students continue to have access to financial assistance, as costs of education remain a concern for many families across the province. For Discover Weyburn News, I'm Larissa McEwen.
2: Canada Day festivities at Nickel Lake Regional Park include the bike parade, a foam party, a car show, and a trade show.
5: Everybody's welcome to come out. You got your season pass that day, or if you just need a day pass, you can grab that at the gate before you come in.
2: It's park manager Darren Wheeler. He says they still have room for anyone hoping to do some camping for the holiday.
5: We still have some spots available for that day, so if you do would like a site for July 1st, please give us a call here in the office and we can get your site booked up.
2: At this point, the forecast for Canada Day is sunny with a high of 27. The grand unveiling of the Noah's Ark and documentary screening set for Main Prize Regional Park tomorrow have been canceled. However, the Dr. Main Prize Park Foundation will host their cabaret tomorrow night featuring the Johnner Brothers. Park manager Michelle Walsh says Sunday morning from 8 to 11 at Peterson Place, they'll host a free pancake breakfast featuring coffee, pancakes, sausage, and community spirit.
6: We just encourage not only everybody from the park, but even from the southeast, get out, have some pancakes, tour around the park, and come and just enjoy. And like, we are just fingers, toes, everything crossed for some nice weather finally.
2: Walsh adds there are still some tickets available for the cabaret. 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
2: Highlighting the Prairie Region's top young softball players here in the Southeast, the 5th Annual Energy City Exposure Showcase returns to Nickel Lake Regional Park this weekend. Organizer and director Morgan Walter.
7: We love the privacy out here. The park is beautiful. The staff are wonderful to deal with. And a lot of the people that came to the showcase last year gave us great feedback on the beautiful facilities that they have out here at Nickel Lake. And we're kind of out on our own. It's a beautiful place to come out here and play ball.
2: The showcase will feature 13 teams, including 6 U15 squads and 7 U17 teams, in a format designed to help athletes gain exposure to post-secondary programs. The Weyburn Beavers will look to protect their home field tonight against the Saskatoon Berries in a home game at Tom Lang Park with a first pitch at 7:05. The Beavers had yesterday off, while the Swift Current 57 swept their doubleheader against Regina yesterday, taking the games 4-2 and 7-6. The Okotoks Dogs dominating the Fort McMurray Giants 13-1. The Moose Jaw Miller Express edging the Sylvan Lake Gulls 5-4, and the Lethbridge Bulls slipping past the Energy City Cactus Rats 6-5. It was a heartbreak at the Dome yesterday as the Toronto Blue Jays fell just short in a thriller against the Texas Rangers, dropping the series opener 6-5. Kevin Gausman had another rough outing on the mound, and the Jays found themselves dug into an early 6-0 hole by the third inning. But Toronto didn't quit. Kazuma Okamoto crushed his 18th home run of the year to spark a 3-run fifth, and Davis Schneider delivered some late-game heroics to bring the Jays within 1 in the ninth. Unfortunately, the rally stalled there. The Jays look to bounce back and even up the 4-game series against the Rangers later today. The first pitch is set for 5 o'clock. You'll be able to catch all the action on Saskatchewan's home of Blue Jays baseball, AM 1190.
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2: A mix of sun and cloud today. Wind becoming southeast near noon, gusting to 50. A slight chance of showers this afternoon and risk of a thunderstorm. High 23. Partly cloudy tonight, becoming cloudy overnight with southeast wind gusting to 40 and a low of 15. Cloudy skies for tomorrow with showers beginning in the morning. A risk of a thunderstorm late morning into the afternoon and southeast wind gusting to 40 with a high of 21. Showers and a high of 21 on Sunday and sunshine for Monday and Tuesday with a high of 23 degrees. 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
2: Sun shining through the clouds today, wind picking up near noon. A slight chance of showers and risk of a thunderstorm this afternoon. We'll see a high of 23 degrees. Partly cloudy tonight, becoming cloudy overnight. It'll be windy with a low of 15. Cloudy skies tomorrow with showers beginning in the morning and a risk of a thunderstorm late in the morning into the afternoon and a high of 21. And showers with a high of 21 on Sunday. 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
7: Sun shining through the clouds today, wind picking up near noon. A slight chance of showers and risk of a thunderstorm this afternoon. We'll see a high of 23 degrees. Partly cloudy tonight, becoming cloudy overnight. It'll be windy with a low of 15. Cloudy skies tomorrow with showers beginning in the morning and a risk of a thunderstorm late in the morning into the afternoon and a high of 21. And showers with a high of 21 on Sunday. 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
2: Good afternoon. I'm Natasha Weeb. The Weyburn Police Service issued a traffic ticket on Saturday after a distracted driver hit a parked vehicle. Both vehicles were damaged to the point of requiring towing from the scene. However, no injuries were reported. Deputy Chief Shane St. John says failing to pay proper attention while driving is a common factor among vehicle accidents.
3: Now, this person wasn't drinking at all, just driving without due care and attention. Were they either talking to the person and not paying attention, or they may be on their phone, who knows? But clearly, when you strike another parked vehicle, you're not paying attention to what you're doing.
2: St. John explains that unless a criminal factor is involved, like intoxication, only a provincial traffic ticket is warranted. While the southeast has had a bit of a break over the last few days, an intense storm system is on the horizon for the area. The system will push in from the south, says Environment Canada meteorologist Julian Corbeau.
4: Saturday is going to be the bigger day for southeastern Saskatchewan. So today, actually, there's going to be some development of storms kind of in Montana and southeastern Alberta. So there is a potential that as that pushes east, could be some remnants, maybe showers or some embedded thunderstorm, maybe early in the morning tomorrow. There's a slight chance.
2: The system is expected to bring widespread impacts into the weekend, lingering into Sunday, before conditions improve early next week with warmer, clearer weather returning to Weyburn and the surrounding region. School buses and technology are among the biggest capital investments planned by the Southeast Cornerstone Public School Division for the coming school year. Larissa McEwen has more.
5: The division expects a total revenue of $127.8 million, with operating expenses projected at just over $130 million. While revenue is expected to fall about $384,000 short of budget, spending reductions and other adjustments are expected to keep the overall operating deficit to just over $88,000. Provincial grants will continue to provide the vast majority of funding, accounting for 95% of the division's revenue. The division also plans to use a portion of its accumulated surplus to help balance operations. Officials say the division has continued to manage ongoing funding pressures while working to reduce deficits over the past decade. For Discover Weyburn News, I'm Larissa McEwen.
2: Weyburn 4-H days are underway this weekend at the Weyburn Agricultural Society grounds, kicking off 5 days of livestock shows and community events. The opening weekend features Achievement Days, where youth exhibitors present months of work to the public. District 7 President Brittany Stepp says several local clubs are taking part.
6: Weyburn 4-H Beef Club, Lomond 4-H Beef Club, Broken Shell 4-H Beef Club, and Simmery 4-H Beef Club will all be having their Achievement Days on the Weyburn Egg Society Fairgrounds. So that's super exciting. That's four huge clubs that will be showcasing their animals all day.
2: The weekend continues with more achievement days from additional beef clubs, along with the regional light horse show on Sunday. All events are open to the public. 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
2: Highlighting the Prairie Region's top young softball players here in the Southeast, the 5th Annual Energy City Exposure Showcase returns this weekend to Nickel Lake Regional Park. Organizer and director Morgan Walter.
7: It is actually the second year that it's in Nickel Lake. Last year was our first year. We made the move to switch from Estevan out to Nickel Lake, and it was a great move. We love the privacy out here. The park is beautiful. The staff are wonderful to deal with, and a lot of the people that came to the showcase last year gave us great feedback on the beautiful facilities that they have out here at Nickel Lake. And we're kind of out on our own. It's a beautiful place to come out here and play ball. So,
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0: teams, including six U15 squads and seven U17 teams, in a format designed to help athletes gain exposure to post-secondary programs. The Weyburn Beavers are in action tonight, hosting the Saskatoon Berries at Tom Lang Park. The Beavers are coming off a split doubleheader against the Regina Red Sox Wednesday, while the Berries are on a four-game win streak after the Beavers handed them a 10-7 loss in their last matchup. First pitch is at 7 p.m., then the Beavers are off to Saskatoon tomorrow to complete a home-and-home series before heading west for an Alberta road trip. Elsewhere in the WCBL tonight, the Fort McMurray Giants host the Okotoks Dogs. The Energy City Cactus Rats are on the road to Lethbridge to face the Bulls. The Medicine Hat Mavericks entertain the Swift Current 57s, and the Sylvan Lake Gulls travel to Moose Jaw to take on the Miller Express.
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0: A mix of sun and clouds in the sky this afternoon with a slight chance of showers and risk of a thunderstorm. Southeast wind gusting to 50 with a high of 23. Partly cloudy tonight with a slight chance of showers early on and risk of a thunderstorm. Wind easing up slightly, gusting to 40 with a low of 15. Cloudy tomorrow with showers beginning in the morning, before the risk of a thunderstorm moves in late in the morning and into the afternoon. Wind will be southeast, gusting to 40 with a high of 21. Showers on Sunday with a high of 21. Sunshine returns on Monday with a high of 23. And more sun on Tuesday with a high of 23. 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
1: Everyone's got opinions, nothing but words, but it don't make a difference, only care about yours.

0: break. This is the most accident-prone time of the year. Hey, I'm Sharon Church. It makes sense. Bike rides, bonfires, summer foods that require sharp knives to prepare, like watermelon and avocados for guacamole. It seems like every day there's a new scrape on my kid's arm. But what about the adults? Apparently, adults rack up about 35 scrapes, cuts, and bruises over the course of the year. The biggest culprit is being distracted by our phones, of course. Not serious injuries, though, but bad enough that you might need to spray some Bactine on the wound and cover it with a Band-Aid. Do you think that number is a little high, though? 35 a year? I'm not sure I've had 35 wounds in my whole life. Well, my whole adult life. I play it pretty safe.
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6: Weyburn hopes to put

0: The rainy days in the rear view after a weekend of unsettled weather coming up. This afternoon, we'll see a mix of sun and clouds in the sky with a slight chance of showers and risk of a thunderstorm. Wind gusting to 50 and a high of 23. Partly cloudy tonight with a slight chance of showers and risk of a thunderstorm early on. Wind easing up slightly to gust to 40 and a low of 15. Cloudy tomorrow with showers beginning in the morning. The risk of a thunderstorm beginning late in the morning and into the afternoon. Wind gusting to 40 and a high of 21. And showers on Sunday with a high of 21. Stay weather ready. 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

0: The Weeknd, Dancing in the Flames. Hey, I'm Sharon Church. We all know that motor vehicles and alcohol don't mix. That's not a suggestion. It's the law. And it seems like most of us are clear on that when it comes to driving on the road. But conservation officers say that they see so many people still drinking while on their boats, especially pontoon boats. Some boaters assume that if a pontoon boat has a barbecue, a place to lie down, or even a bucket that can be used as a washroom, it qualifies as a dwelling, like a houseboat. But that's not the case. So just a reminder, alcohol offenses on the water can result in fines of several $100s. And it's dangerous.
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1: Darren Wheeler, Nickel Lake Regional Park Manager. Canada Day on July 1st. We've got our Show and Shine car show going to start at 10 o'clock, run till 3. We've got the farmer's market out here again from 10 to 3 p.m. as well. And as usual, we have our bike parade, campers out here. All their kids decorate their bikes. We've got a big parade all mapped out. And that starts at 10. And then we have Canada Day Crafts right after that, starting at 11 to 1. We have our foam party again back this year, so it's going to be in the sports court. It runs from 1 till 2, 2:30 roughly. New this year, we've got a slow pitch tournament too. It'll be held at Diamond Ones. Everybody's welcome to come out. If you got your season pass that day, or if you just need a day pass, you can grab that at the gate before you come in.
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4: Another rainy weekend ahead for the area. Some unsettled weather moves in. Sun shining through the clouds today with a slight chance of showers and risk of a thunderstorm as wind gusts to 50 with a high of 23. It'll be partly cloudy tonight with a slight chance of showers and risk of a thunderstorm early on. Wind gusting to 40 and a low of 15. Skies will be cloudy tomorrow with showers beginning in the morning. The risk of a thunderstorm moving in late in the morning and the afternoon. Wind gusting to 40 and a high of 21. And Sunday we'll see showers and a high of 21. Sun or storm, find the area's official forecast and stream us anywhere on the Discover Weyburn app. I'm Natasha Weeb.
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0: Are you a road trip games sort of family? Hey, I'm Sharon Church. Like license plate bingo or like I Spy? Or does each member of the family get their own iPad to distract them for the 8-hour long trip? When our kids were really little, Cam and I sang every little kid song we could think of. There's a Hole in My Bucket, Dear Liza, Down by the Bay, 99 bottles of Coke on the wall, and then repeat. But I'm not gonna lie, There's a Hole in My Bucket is a real banger.
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0: Good afternoon. I'm Natasha Weeb. Weyburn police issued a ticket for driving without due care and attention on Saturday after a driver struck a parked car, causing enough damage to both vehicles that they had to be towed. Fortunately, no one was injured. Deputy Chief Shane St. John says the driver was simply not paying attention and addresses a common question from the public.
1: Why didn't they lose our license? Well, if they weren't drinking or something else criminal involved, there would just be a ticket. I think people sort of don't quite understand how things work. Now, this person wasn't drinking at all, just driving without due care and attention.
0: St. John says unless criminal factors are involved, only a provincial traffic ticket is warranted. We're expecting a major storm in the southeast tomorrow, with Environment and Climate Change Canada keeping a close watch. Meteorologist Julian Corveau says the system will arrive Saturday, following some morning showers.
2: But then the bigger risk will be kind of late afternoon into the evening tomorrow, where there could be some development of like severe storms. So that's expecting that kind of developing in western North Dakota and southeastern Saskatchewan. So that could be looking at all threats kind of with severe storms tomorrow.
0: Some rain is expected to linger into Sunday before conditions improve and sunny weather returns early next week. The Southeast Cornerstone Public School Division held their final board meeting of the 2026-27 school year, which included next year's budget presentation. Larissa McEwen has the details.
3: The proposed 2026-27 budget calls for 1,173 full-time equivalent employees, including 530 teachers and 642 support staff. Around 15 new hires are expected before students return to class. Salary and benefits remain the division's largest expense, making up 74% of the budget at nearly $96 million. Overall, the division expects to bring in $127.8 million in revenue, while projecting a modest operating deficit of just over $88,000. School officials say provincial grants will provide 95% of total funding, with the remainder coming from school-generated funds, tuition, and other revenue sources. For Discover Weyburn News, I'm Larissa McEwen.
0: Weyburn 4-H days begin tomorrow at the Weyburn Agricultural Society grounds, bringing together youth exhibitors for a multi-day showcase of livestock projects and competition. District 7 President Brittany Stepp says sheep remain a popular project with younger members.
4: So we're going to have so many sheep there this year, which is usually a big highlight for a lot of these younger kids because the sheep are more manageable. So a lot of our smaller kids, you can see them showing a lot more pride in their work with the small projects because they can do a lot of that work themselves. They don't need a lot of parent help and they don't need a lot of older member help.
0: The event runs through Wednesday with achievement days, livestock shows, the steer competition on Tuesday, and the livestock sale Wednesday.

0: an exciting weekend in Saskatchewan minor lacrosse as they wrap up the season with provincials this weekend. The U11, U13, U15, and U17 Weyburn Thrashers lacrosse teams will be in Estevan all weekend to fight for a provincial title. Games will go all day Saturday and Sunday with playoffs set for Monday. The Weyburn Beavers are in action tonight, hosting the Saskatoon Berries at Tom Lang Park. The Beavers are coming off a split doubleheader against the Regina Red Sox Wednesday, while the Berries are on a four-game win streak after the Beavers handed them a 10-7 loss in their last matchup. First pitch is at 7 p.m., then the Beavers are off to Saskatoon tomorrow to complete a home-and-home series before heading west for an Alberta road trip. Elsewhere in the WCBL tonight, the Fort McMurray Giants host the Okotoks Dogs. The Energy City Cactus Rats are on the road to Lethbridge to face the Bulls. The Medicine Hat Mavericks entertain the Swift Current 57s, and the Sylvan Lake Gulls travel to Moose Jaw to take on the Miller Express. The Toronto Blue Jays continue their series against the Texas Rangers tonight after falling in a tight 6-5 contest last night. Patrick Corbin has a start for Toronto against Nathan Eovaldi for Texas. Tonight's game begins just after 5 with Game 3 set for tomorrow at 1. Catch all the action on Saskatchewan's home of Blue Jays baseball, AM 1190.
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0: A mix of sun and clouds in the sky this afternoon with a slight chance of showers and risk of a thunderstorm. Southeast wind gusting to 50 with a high of 23. Partly cloudy tonight with a slight chance of showers early on and risk of a thunderstorm. Wind easing up slightly, gusting to 40 with a low of 15. Cloudy tomorrow with showers beginning in the morning, before the risk of a thunderstorm moves in late in the morning and into the afternoon. Wind will be southeast gusting to 40 with a high of 21. Showers on Sunday with a high of 21. Sunshine returns on Monday with a high of 23. And more sun on Tuesday with a high of 23. 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
1: 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Jeff Hoffman strikes out Cody Bellinger, and the Blue Jays have done it.
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7: Weyburn hopes to put the rainy days in the rear view after a weekend of unsettled weather coming up. This afternoon, we'll see a mix of sun and clouds in the sky with a slight chance of showers and risk of a thunderstorm, wind gusting to 50 and a high of 23. Partly cloudy tonight with a slight chance of showers and risk of a thunderstorm early on, wind easing up slightly to gust to 40 and a low of 15. Cloudy tomorrow with showers beginning in the morning, the risk of a thunderstorm beginning late in the morning and into the afternoon, wind gusting to 40 and a high of 21. And showers on Sunday with a high of 21. Stay weather ready. 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

Misery, Alex Sampson. Hey, I'm Sharon Church. I've got a sort of sports report coming up just after Alexander Stewart on the other side of 1:30. But first, here's Tame Impala and Jenny with Dracula.

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0: Today's students are learning and mastering new ideas and technologies that didn't exist when we were in school. 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
6: Another rainy weekend ahead for the area. Some unsettled weather moves in. Sun shining through the clouds today with a slight chance of showers and risk of a thunderstorm as wind gusts to 50 with a high of 23. It'll be partly cloudy tonight with a slight chance of showers and risk of a thunderstorm early on. Wind gusting to 40 and a low of 15. Skies will be cloudy tomorrow with showers beginning in the morning. The risk of a thunderstorm moving in late in the morning and the afternoon. Wind gusting to 40 and a high of 21. And Sunday we'll see showers and a high of 21. Sun or storm, find the area's official forecast and stream us anywhere on the Discover Wayburn app. I'm Natasha Weeb.
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0: when you did nothing.
1: I wish you cheated. Alexander Stewart, I'm Sharon Church, and it's now time for a sort of sports report. This is your brain. This is your brain on sports. According to a study, diehard sports fans aren't just emotionally invested in the action, they're neurologically wired for the game. Researchers found that the brains of super fans light up in unique ways, especially during subtle strategic moments that casual viewers might miss. Even when nothing major is happening, their brains are buzzing with activity in regions tied to personal relevance and evaluations. Meanwhile, they did a scan on my brain when I watch sports, and they found an image of a toy monkey playing a tambourine.
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2: Good afternoon. I'm Natasha Weeb. A driver was ticketed last week for driving without due care and attention after the vehicle struck another parked vehicle, causing enough damage to both vehicles that they had to be towed. Fortunately, there were no injuries. Deputy Chief Shane St. John says distraction was the only factor involved in the collision.
3: Now, this person wasn't drinking at all, just driving without due care and attention. Were they either talking to the person and not paying attention, or were they maybe on their phone? Who knows? But clearly, when you strike another parked vehicle, you're not paying attention to what you're doing.
2: Since no criminal factors were involved, St. John says the driver was only issued a provincial traffic ticket. Rain will once again dominate the southeast this weekend with a major system set for Saturday. It's expected to be significant enough that impacts stretch into Sunday, says Environment and Climate Change Canada meteorologist Julian Corbeau.
4: Sunday, the system is still lingering around. There's still going to be some instability. The moisture will still be around. So actually looks like southern Manitoba will be the best risk on Sunday, but still likely some showers and embedded storms.
2: Conditions remain unsettled into Sunday before things begin to clear and improve early next week. The Southeast Cornerstone Public School Division has unveiled its proposed budget for the upcoming school year. Larissa McEwen has more.
5: The division expects a total revenue of $127.8 million, with operating expenses projected at just over $130 million. While revenue is expected to fall about $384,000 short of budget, spending reductions and other adjustments are expected to keep the overall operating deficit to just over $88,000. Provincial grants will continue to provide the vast majority of funding, accounting for 95% of the division's revenue. The division also plans to use a portion of its accumulated surplus to help balance operations. Officials say the division has continued to manage ongoing funding pressures while working to reduce deficits over the past decade. For Discover Weyburn News, I'm Larissa McEwen.
2: Weyburn 4-H Day is getting underway this weekend at the Weyburn Agricultural Society grounds, starting Saturday and running into next week with a full schedule of livestock shows and competitions. District 7 President Brittany Stepp says the event is known for its strong competition and reputation.
6: So we're going to have so many sheep there this year, which is usually a big highlight for a lot of these younger kids because the sheep are more manageable. So a lot of our smaller kids, you can see them showing a lot more pride in their work with the small projects because they can do a lot of that work themselves. They don't need a lot of parent help and they don't need a lot of older member help.
2: The schedule runs through Wednesday with judging events, livestock showcases, and the annual sale to wrap things up midweek. The public is welcome to attend any of the events. For these stories and more, visit discoverweyburn.com.
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2: Highlighting the Prairie Region's top young softball players here in the Southeast, the 5th Annual Energy City Exposure Showcase returns this weekend to Nickel Lake Regional Park. Organizer and director Morgan Walter.
7: It is actually the second year that it's in Nickel Lake. Last year was our first year. We made the move to switch from Estevan out to Nickel Lake, and it was a great move. We love the privacy out here. The park is beautiful. The staff are wonderful to deal with, and a lot of the people that came to the showcase last year gave us great feedback on the beautiful facilities that they have out here at Nickel Lake. And we're kind of out on our own. It's a beautiful place to come out here and play ball. So.
2: The showcase will feature 13 teams, including 6 U15 squads and 7 U17 teams, in a format designed to help athletes gain exposure to post-secondary programs. The way

When Beavers are in action tonight, hosting the Saskatoon Berries at Tom Lang Park. The Beavers are coming off a split doubleheader against the Regina Red Sox Wednesday, while the Berries are on a four-game win streak after the Beavers handed them a 10-7 loss in their last matchup. First pitch is at 7 p.m., then the Beavers are off to Saskatoon tomorrow to complete a home-and-home series before heading west for an Alberta road trip. Elsewhere in the WCBL tonight, the Fort McMurray Giants host the Okotoks Dogs. The Energy City Cactus Rats are on the road to Lethbridge to face the Bulls.

0: The Medicine Hat Mavericks entertain the Swift Current 57s, and the Sylvan Lake Gulls travel to Moose Jaw to take on the Miller Express.
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0: A mix of sun and clouds in the sky this afternoon with a slight chance of showers and risk of a thunderstorm. Southeast wind gusting to 50 with a high of 23. Partly cloudy tonight with a slight chance of showers early on and risk of a thunderstorm. Wind easing up slightly, gusting to 40 with a low of 15. Cloudy tomorrow with showers beginning in the morning, before the risk of a thunderstorm moves in late in the morning and into the afternoon. Wind will be southeast gusting to 40 with a high of 21. Showers on Sunday with a high of 21. Sunshine returns on Monday with a high of 23. And more sun on Tuesday with a high of 23. 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
4: Weyburn hopes to put the rainy days in the rear view after a weekend of unsettled weather coming up. This afternoon, we'll see a mix of sun and clouds in the sky with a slight chance of showers and risk of a thunderstorm. Wind gusting to 50 and a high of 23. Partly cloudy tonight with a slight chance of showers and risk of a thunderstorm early on. Wind easing up slightly to gust to 40 and a low of 15. Cloudy tomorrow with showers beginning in the morning. The risk of a thunderstorm beginning late in the morning and into the afternoon. Wind gusting to 40 and a high of 21. And showers on Sunday with a high of 21. Stay weather ready. 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

Con the artist, Where's Your Girlfriend? Hey, I'm Sharon Church on this Friday afternoon. Preston Pablo coming up for keeps. But first, here's Alex Warren with Fever Dream.

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2: 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Starting June 28th, we have our 4-H days that will be starting and running till the 1st with our annual 4-H livestock sale. And then after that, from the 2nd to the 4th, we roll into the fair. It's 3 days of jam-packed fun. Starting on our Thursday, we've got a new show this year. It's the Thursday Night Thunder. 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
5: Another rainy weekend ahead for the area. Some unsettled weather moves in. Sun shining through the clouds today with a slight chance of showers and risk of a thunderstorm as wind gusts to 50 with a high of 23. It'll be partly cloudy tonight with a slight chance of showers and risk of a thunderstorm early on. Wind gusting to 40 and a low of 15. Skies will be cloudy tomorrow with showers beginning in the morning. The risk of a thunderstorm moving in late in the morning and the afternoon. Wind gusting to 40 and a high of 21. And Sunday we'll see showers and a high of 21. Sun or storm, find the area's official forecast and stream us anywhere on the Discover Weyburn app. I'm Natasha Weeb.
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0: hear about the 7-year-old girl from Calgary? Her name is Alyssa. She discovered a rare sea star fossil while playing at a local park. She noticed a dark shape on a boulder in the park and urged her mom and dad to call the dinosaur people. And then they did. Experts from the Royal Tyrrell Museum confirmed that, yes, indeed, it is a fossil. Alyssa found a rare 250 to 400 million year old sea star fossil measuring around 5 centimeters in size. The fossil has been removed for cleaning and cataloging, and it could eventually go on public display. This is a crazy cool story. The craziest detail of all, though, is that the parents actually called the experts. Because be honest, tell me your response to your kid saying they think they found a dinosaur fossil wouldn't be, oh, cool. Okay, 5 more minutes, then we gotta go.
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2: Some unsettled weather expected for the area this weekend. Environment Canada meteorologist Julian Corbeau has the details coming up. And the Weyburn 4-H days kick off this weekend at the Weyburn Ag Society grounds. 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
2: Good afternoon. I'm Natasha Weeb. The Weyburn Police Service issued a traffic ticket on Saturday after a distracted driver hit a parked vehicle. Both vehicles were damaged to the point of requiring towing from the scene. However, no injuries were reported. Deputy Chief Shane St. John says failing to pay proper attention while driving is a common factor among vehicle accidents.
3: Now, this person wasn't drinking at all, just driving without due care and attention. Were they either talking to the person and not paying attention, or they may be on their phone? Who knows? But clearly, when you strike another parked vehicle, you're not paying attention to what you're doing.
2: St. John explains that unless a criminal factor is involved, like intoxication, only a provincial traffic ticket is warranted. While the Southeast has had a bit of a break over the last few days, an intense storm system is on the horizon for the area. The system will push in from the south, says Environment Canada meteorologist Julian Corbeau.
4: Saturday is going to be the bigger day for Southeastern Saskatchewan. So today, actually, there's going to be some development of storms kind of in Montana and Southeastern Alberta. So there is a potential that as that pushes east, could be some remnants, maybe showers or some embedded thunderstorm, maybe early in the morning tomorrow. There's a slight chance.
2: The system is expected to bring widespread impacts into the weekend, lingering into Sunday, before conditions improve early next week with warmer, clearer weather returning to Weyburn and the surrounding region. School buses and technology are among the biggest capital investments planned by the Southeast Cornerstone Public School Division for the coming school year. Larissa McEwen has more.
5: The division expects a total revenue of $127.8 million, with operating expenses projected at just over $130 million. While revenue is expected to fall about $384,000 short of budget, spending reductions and other adjustments are expected to keep the overall operating deficit to just over $88,000. Provincial grants will continue to provide the vast majority of funding, accounting for 95% of the division's revenue. The division also plans to use a portion of its accumulated surplus to help balance operations. Officials say the division has continued to manage ongoing funding pressures while working to reduce deficits over the past decade. For Discover Weyburn News, I'm Larissa McEwen.
2: Weyburn 4-H days are underway this weekend at the Weyburn Agricultural Society grounds, kicking off 5 days of livestock shows and community events. The opening weekend features Achievement Days, where youth exhibitors present months of work to the public. District 7 President Brittany Stepp says several local clubs are taking part.
6: Weyburn 4-H Beef Club, Lomond 4-H Beef Club, Broken Shell 4-H Beef Club, and Simmery 4-H Beef Club will all be having their Achievement Days on the Weyburn Egg Society Fairgrounds. So that's super exciting. That's four huge clubs that will be showcasing their animals all day.
2: The weekend continues with more Achievement Days from additional beef clubs, along with a regional light horse show on Sunday. All events are open to the public. For these stories and more, visit discoverweyburn.com.
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2: An exciting weekend in Saskatchewan minor lacrosse as they wrap up the season with provincials this weekend. The U11, U13, U15, and U17 Weyburn Thrashers lacrosse teams will be in Estevan all weekend to fight for a provincial title. Games will go all day Saturday and Sunday with playoffs set for Monday. The Weyburn Beavers are in action tonight, hosting the Saskatoon Berries at Tom Lang Park. The Beavers are coming off a split doubleheader against the Regina Red Sox Wednesday, while the Berries are on a four-game win streak after the Beavers handed them a 10-7 loss in their last matchup. First pitch is at 7 p.m. Then the Beavers are off to Saskatoon tomorrow to complete a home-and-home series before heading west for an Alberta road trip. Elsewhere in the WCBL tonight, the Fort McMurray Giants host the Okotoks Dogs. The Energy City Cactus Rats are on the road to Lethbridge to face the Bulls. The Medicine Hat Mavericks entertain the Swift Current 57s, and the Sylvan Lake Gulls travel to Moose Jaw to take on the Miller Express. The Toronto Blue Jays continue their series against the Texas Rangers tonight after falling in a tight 6-5 contest last night. Patrick Corbin has a start for Toronto against Nathan Eovaldi for Texas. Tonight's game begins just after 5 with Game 3 set for tomorrow at 1. Catch all the action on Saskatchewan's home of Blue Jays baseball, AM 1190.
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2: A mix of sun and clouds in the sky this afternoon with a slight chance of showers and risk of a thunderstorm. Southeast wind gusting to 50 with a high of 23. Partly cloudy tonight with a slight chance of showers early on and risk of a thunderstorm. Wind easing up slightly, gusting to 40 with a low of 15. Cloudy tomorrow with showers beginning in the morning.

0: with a high of 21. Showers on Sunday with a high of 21. Sunshine returns on Monday with a high of 23. And more sun on Tuesday with a high of 23. 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

0: Canada Day 159 is on Wednesday. Hey, I'm Sharon Church. Did you take any days off next week to make it like an extra, extra long weekend? Because if you've got two PTO days, that'll get you 5 days off in a row. Five glorious days to do whatever you want. Camping, yard work, visit family, or do absolutely nothing. Well, whatever you're doing, know that the highways are going to be pretty busy over these next 2 weekends. People hauling trailers, boats, let's watch for motorcycles too, and overall just more traffic. So pack some patience when you hit the road.
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7: Weyburn hopes to put the rainy days in the rear view after a weekend of unsettled weather coming up. This afternoon, we'll see a mix of sun and clouds in the sky with a slight chance of showers and risk of a thunderstorm. Wind gusting to 50 and a high of 23. Partly cloudy tonight with a slight chance of showers and risk of a thunderstorm early on. Wind easing up slightly to gust to 40 and a low of 15. Cloudy tomorrow with showers beginning in the morning. The risk of a thunderstorm beginning late in the morning and into the afternoon. Wind gusting to 40 and a high of 21. And showers on Sunday with a high of 21. Stay weather ready. 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

0: We'll pick Michael, starring Michael Jackson's real-life nephew, Jafar Jackson, as the King of Pop, is closing in on the billion-dollar mark worldwide. That's enough to pass The Lord of the Rings, The Two Towers, and The Hobbit, The Desolation of Smaug on the all-time box office list. What's even more impressive, the movie has already been available to stream for weeks, but fans are still heading to the theaters. Now, critics may be split, but apparently the audience is not. And with the film now the highest grossing music biopic ever made, don't be surprised if a sequel moonwalks into theaters sooner rather than later.
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4: Another rainy weekend ahead for the area. Some unsettled weather moves in. Sun shining through the clouds today with a slight chance of showers and risk of a thunderstorm as wind gusts to 50 with a high of 23. It'll be partly cloudy tonight with a slight chance of showers and risk of a thunderstorm early on. Wind gusting to 40 and a low of 15. Skies will be cloudy tomorrow with showers beginning in the morning. The risk of a thunderstorm moving in late in the morning and the afternoon. Wind gusting to 40 and a high of 21. And Sunday we'll see showers and a high of 21. Sun or storm, find the area's official forecast and stream us anywhere on the Discover Weyburn app. I'm Natasha Weeb.
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0: you getting tired of the same old burgers? Make your own burger patties. I'm telling you, this has been a game changer. And you want to kick it up another level? When it comes to the cheese on your burger, don't add the slice to the patty. No, get a slice of cheese, melt it in a frying pan. You can even season the cheese. Then take one side of your bun and mop up the cheese so it's completely melted to the inside of the top bun. That's amazing. I got to try this one. That tip is courtesy of Gordon Ramsay, by the way. So you know it's good.
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2: Good afternoon. I'm Natasha Weeb. Weyburn police issued a ticket for driving without due care and attention on Saturday after a driver struck a parked car, causing enough damage to both vehicles that they had to be towed. Fortunately, no one was injured. Deputy Chief Shane St. John says the driver was simply not paying attention and addresses a common question from the public.
3: Why didn't they lose our license? Well, if they weren't drinking or something else criminal involved, there would just be a ticket. I think people sort of don't quite understand how things work. Now, this person wasn't drinking at all, just driving without due care and attention.
2: St. John says unless criminal factors are involved, only a provincial traffic ticket is warranted. We're expecting a major storm in the southeast tomorrow, with Environment and Climate Change Canada keeping a close watch. Meteorologist Julian Corveau says the system will arrive Saturday, following some morning showers.
4: But then the bigger risk will be kind of late afternoon into the evening tomorrow, where there could be some development of like severe storms. So that's expecting that kind of developing in western North Dakota and southeastern Saskatchewan. So that could be looking at all threats kind of with severe storms tomorrow.
2: Some rain is expected to linger into Sunday before conditions improve and sunny weather returns early next week. The Southeast Cornerstone Public School Division held their final board meeting of the 2026-27 school year, which included next year's budget presentation. Larissa McEwen has the details.
5: The proposed 2026-27 budget calls for 1,173 full-time equivalent employees, including 530 teachers and 642 support staff. Around 15 new hires are expected before students return to class. Salary and benefits remain the division's largest expense, making up 74% of the budget at nearly $96 million. Overall, the division expects to bring in $127.8 million in revenue, while projecting a modest operating deficit of just over $88,000. School officials say provincial grants will provide 95% of total funding, with the remainder coming from school-generated funds, tuition, and other revenue sources. For Discover Weyburn News, I'm Larissa McEwen.
2: Weyburn 4-H days begin tomorrow at the Weyburn Agricultural Society grounds, bringing together youth exhibitors for a multi-day showcase of livestock projects and competition. District 7 President Brittany Stepp says sheep remain a popular project with younger members.
6: So we're going to have so many sheep there this year, which is usually a big highlight for a lot of these younger kids because the sheep are more manageable. So a lot of our smaller kids, you can see them showing a lot more pride in their work with the small projects because they can do a lot of that work themselves. They don't need a lot of parent help and they don't need a lot of older member help.
2: The event runs through Wednesday with achievement days, livestock shows, the steer competition on Tuesday, and the livestock sale Wednesday afternoon. The public is encouraged to attend. For these stories and more, visit discoverweyburn.com.
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2: Highlighting the Prairie Region's top young softball players here in the Southeast, the 5th Annual Energy City Exposure Showcase returns this weekend to Nickel Lake Regional Park. Organizer and director Morgan Walter.
7: It is actually the second year that it's in Nickel Lake. Last year was our first year. We made the move to switch from Estevan out to Nickel Lake, and it was a great move. We love the privacy out here. The park is beautiful. The staff are wonderful to deal with, and a lot of the people that came to the showcase last year gave us great feedback on the beautiful facilities that they have out here at Nickel Lake. And we're kind of out on our own. It's a beautiful place to come out here and play ball. So.
2: The showcase will feature 13 teams, including 6 U15 squads and 7 U17 teams, in a format designed to help athletes gain exposure to post-secondary programs. The Weyburn Beavers are in action tonight, hosting the Saskatoon Berries at Tom Lang Park. The Beavers are coming off a split doubleheader against the Regina Red Sox Wednesday, while the Berries are on a 4-game win streak after the Beavers handed them a 10-7 loss in their last matchup. First pitch is at 7 p.m., then the Beavers are off to Saskatoon tomorrow to complete a home-and-home series before heading west for an Alberta road trip. Elsewhere in the WCBL tonight, the Fort McMurray Giants host the Okotoks Dogs. The Energy City Cactus Rats are on the road to Lethbridge to face the Bulls. The Medicine Hat Mavericks entertain the Swift Current 57s, and the Sylvan Lake Gulls travel to Moose Jaw to take on the Miller Express.
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2: A mix of sun and clouds in the sky this afternoon with a slight chance of showers and risk of a thunderstorm. Southeast wind gusting to 50 with a high of 23. Partly cloudy.

0: Tonight with a slight chance of showers early on and risk of a thunderstorm. Wind easing up slightly, gusting to 40 with a low of 15. Cloudy tomorrow with showers beginning in the morning, before the risk of a thunderstorm moves in late in the morning and into the afternoon. Wind will be southeast, gusting to 40 with a high of 21. Showers on Sunday with a high of 21. Sunshine returns on Monday with a high of 23. And more sun on Tuesday with a high of 23. 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
1: 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Okay, from above Souris and 3rd, but still joy. 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

0: Most accident-prone time of the year. Hey, I'm Sharon Church, and it makes sense. Bike rides, bonfires, summer foods that require sharp knives to prepare, like watermelon and avocados for guacamole. It seems like every day there's a new scrape on my kid's arm, but what about the adults? Apparently, we adults rack up about 35 scrapes, cuts, and bruises over the course of a year. And the biggest culprit is being distracted by our phones. Not serious injuries, but bad enough that you might need to spray some Bactine on the wound and cover it with a Band-Aid. Do you think that number is a little high, though? 35 a year? I'm not sure I've had 35 wounds in my whole adult life.
1: Oh, so good.
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0: Come on, honey, say it. 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
0: I hear they're trying something new to kick off Weyburn Fair Days this year.
6: Yeah, there's going to be a new grandstand show called Thursday Night Thunder. There's going to be a premier motocross show brought to you by Southern Industrial Truck. 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
0: Don't forget the lawnmower races and the Smash It show.
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7: Weyburn hopes to put the rainy days in the rear view after a weekend of unsettled weather coming up. This afternoon, we'll see a mix of sun and clouds in the sky with a slight chance of showers and risk of a thunderstorm. Wind gusting to 50 and a high of 23. Partly cloudy tonight with a slight chance of showers and risk of a thunderstorm early on. Wind easing up slightly to gust to 40 and a low of 15. Cloudy tomorrow with showers beginning in the morning. The risk of a thunderstorm beginning late in the morning and into the afternoon. Wind gusting to 40 and a high of 21. And showers on Sunday with a high of 21. Stay weather ready. 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

We all know that motor vehicles and alcohol don't mix. That's not a suggestion. It's the law. We're a little unclear on that when it comes to boating, though. More in two songs. 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
7: Another rainy weekend ahead for the area as some unsettled weather moves in. Sun shining through the clouds today with a slight chance of showers and risk of a thunderstorm as wind gusts to 50 with a high of 23. It'll be partly cloudy tonight with a slight chance of showers and risk of a thunderstorm early on, wind gusting to 40 and a low of 15. Skies will be cloudy tomorrow with showers beginning in the morning, the risk of a thunderstorm moving in late in the morning and the afternoon, wind gusting to 40 and a high of 21, and Sunday we'll see showers and a high of 21. Sun or storm, find the area's official forecast and stream us anywhere on the Discover Weyburn app. I'm Natasha Weeb.
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0: Does your family play road trip games in the car? Like I Spy or the license plate bingo game? That one, I've never played that one. I'd give it a shot though. Or does each member of the family get their own iPad and then it's silence for like an 8-hour trip? Silence. What's that like? When our kids were really little, my husband and I, we would sing every little kid song we could think of. There's a Hole in My Bucket, Dear Liza, Down by the Bay, 99 Bottles of Coke on the Wall, and then repeat. I'm not going to lie, though. There's a Hole in My Bucket is a real banger.
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2: Some unsettled weather expected for the area this weekend. Environment Canada meteorologist Julian Corbeau has the details coming up. And the Weyburn 4-H days kick off this weekend at the Weyburn Ag Society grounds. 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
2: Good afternoon. I'm Natasha Weeb. A driver was ticketed last week for driving without due care and attention after the vehicle struck another parked vehicle, causing enough damage to both vehicles that they had to be towed. Fortunately, there were no injuries. Deputy Chief Shane St. John says distraction was the only factor involved in the collision.
3: Now, this person wasn't drinking at all, just driving without due care and attention. Were they either talking to the person and not paying attention, or they may be on their phone, who knows? But clearly, when you strike another parked vehicle, you're not paying attention to what you're doing.
2: Since no criminal factors were involved, St. John says the driver was only issued a provincial traffic ticket. Rain will once again dominate the southeast this weekend with a major system

0: that for Saturday. It's expected to be significant enough that impacts stretch into Sunday, says Environment and Climate Change Canada meteorologist Julian Corbeau.
1: Sunday, it's kind of, the system is still lingering around. There's still going to be some instability. The moisture will still be around. So actually looks like southern Manitoba will be the best risk on Sunday, but still likely some showers and embedded storms.
0: Conditions remain unsettled into Sunday before things begin to clear and improve early next week. The Southeast Cornerstone Public School Division has unveiled its proposed budget for the upcoming school year. Larissa McEwen has more.
2: The division expects a total revenue of $127.8 million, with operating expenses projected at just over $130 million. While revenue is expected to fall about $384,000 short of budget, spending reductions and other adjustments are expected to keep the overall operating deficit to just over $88,000. Provincial grants will continue to provide the vast majority of funding, accounting for 95% of the division's revenue. The division also plans to use a portion of its accumulated surplus to help balance operations. Officials say the division has continued to manage ongoing funding pressures while working to reduce deficits over the past decade. For Discover Weyburn News, I'm Larissa McEwen.
0: Weyburn 4-H Day is getting underway this weekend at the Weyburn Agricultural Society grounds, starting Saturday and running into next week with a full schedule of livestock shows and competitions. District 7 President Brittany Stepp says the event is known for its strong competition and reputation.
3: So we're going to have so many sheep there this year, which is usually a big highlight for a lot of these younger kids because the sheep are more manageable. So a lot of our smaller kids, you can see them showing a lot more pride in their work with the small projects because they can do a lot of that work themselves. They don't need a lot of parent help and they don't need a lot of older member help.
0: The schedule runs through Wednesday with judging events, livestock showcases, and the annual sale to wrap things up midweek. The public is welcome to attend any of the events. For these stories and more, visit discoverweyburn.com.
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0: An exciting weekend in Saskatchewan minor lacrosse as they wrap up the season with provincials this weekend. The U11, U13, U15, and U17 Weyburn Thrashers lacrosse teams will be in Estevan all weekend to fight for a provincial title. Games will go all day Saturday and Sunday with playoffs set for Monday. The Weyburn Beavers are in action tonight, hosting the Saskatoon Berries at Tom Lang Park. The Beavers are coming off a split doubleheader against the Regina Red Sox Wednesday, while the Berries are on a four-game win streak after the Beavers handed them a 10-7 loss in their last matchup. First pitch is at 7 p.m. Then the Beavers are off to Saskatoon tomorrow to complete a home-and-home series before heading west for an Alberta road trip. Elsewhere in the WCBL tonight, the Fort McMurray Giants host the Okotoks Dogs. The Energy City Cactus Rats are on the road to Lethbridge to face the Bulls. The Medicine Hat Mavericks entertain the Swift Current 57s, and the Sylvan Lake Gulls travel to Moose Jaw to take on the Miller Express. The Toronto Blue Jays continue their series against the Texas Rangers tonight after falling in a tight 6-5 contest last night. Patrick Corbin has a start for Toronto against Nathan Eovaldi for Texas. Tonight's game begins just after 5 with Game 3 set for tomorrow at 1. Catch all the action on Saskatchewan's home of Blue Jays baseball, AM 1190.
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0: Partly cloudy skies this evening with a slight chance of showers early on and risk of a thunderstorm. Southeast wind gusting to 50 and a low of 14. Cloudy tomorrow with showers beginning in the morning and the risk of a thunderstorm late in the morning and into the afternoon. Southeast wind gusting to 40 and a high of 22. Showers on Sunday with a high of 21. Cloudy skies on Monday with a high of 20, and cloudy on Tuesday with a good chance of showers and high of 20. 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
4: Partly cloudy tonight with a slight chance of showers early on and risk of a thunderstorm. Wind gusting to 50 and a low of 14. Cloudy tomorrow with showers beginning to fall in the morning, becoming a risk of a thunderstorm later in the morning and into the afternoon. Wind will gust to 40 with a high of 22. And Sunday we'll see showers and a high of 21. Stay weather ready. 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

0: Bitches, blame Brett. I'm Sharon Church. Did you hear about this 7-year-old girl from Calgary? Alyssa is her name. She discovered a rare sea star fossil while playing at the park. She noticed a dark shape on a boulder in the park, and then she urged her parents to call the dinosaur people. And then they did. Experts from the Royal Tyrrell Museum confirmed that, yes, indeed, it was a fossil. Alyssa found a rare 250 to 400 million year old sea star fossil measuring around 5 centimeters in size. The fossil has been removed for cleaning and cataloging and could eventually go on public display. What a crazy story. And the craziest detail of all is that the parents actually called in the experts. Because be honest, tell me your response to your kid saying that they think they found a dinosaur fossil wouldn't be, oh, cool. Okay, 5 more minutes, then we gotta go.
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1: 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We've been showing some really cool space-based films here at the library. 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And it took us further out into space than we've ever gone, to the opposite side of the moon, in preparation for landing on the moon. We're going to be watching episode 1 and 2 of NASA's Moonbound on Tuesday, June 30th at 6 o'clock p.m. If you're interested in it, stop by the front desk or call to register 306-842-4352.
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9: Partly cloudy tonight with a slight chance of showers early on and risk of a thunderstorm. Wind gusting to 50 and a low of 14. Cloudy tomorrow with showers beginning to fall in the morning, becoming a risk of a thunderstorm later in the morning and into the afternoon. Wind will gust to 40 with a high of 22. And Sunday we'll see showers and a high of 21. Stay weather ready. 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

0: Blinding Lights. I'm Sharon Church, wrapping up for the weekend. And for these last 2 weeks, Ken O'Neill has been gone and I've been here and we've been having a grand old time. Thanks for having me. Until we meet again, have a wonderful weekend. And hey, and if you took Monday, Tuesday off for a 5-day weekend going into Canada Day, enjoy those days and be safe on the road.
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1: Congratulations to the graduating class of Weyburn Comprehensive High School. 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Okay, gang, let's get our fair faces on. Honey, you look kind of intense. Can you tone it down a bit? That's better.
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2: 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Tired of living like a blind